0: testing the public's response, though, to housing measures in the federal budget reveals most Australians remain unconvinced. Less than a third of young people believe the budget will be good for them. Police are at the scene of a suspected double murder in Melbourne. Two people were found dead at a Werribee property following a welfare check yesterday. Five Australians and one New Zealander have spent their first night at a quarantine facility in Perth. Another mistrial in the latest rape case against disgraced Hollywood film producer Harvey Weinstein. A New York jury has been unable to reach a verdict for another time. Australia is back with a chance of winning Eurovision after failing to qualify for the grand final 2 years in a row. Delta Goodrum's dramatic performance of Eclipse has seen betting odds surge, putting a second to Finland to win.
1: If you have any friends overseas, please let them know they can vote. You know, get a good night rest like myself, and thank you for being with me in it, and thanks for supporting. I'm definitely feeling it.
2: Warm yourself with ethanol indoor-outdoor fire tables from Outdoor Elegance.
0: Well, the Sharks have smashed the Bulldogs at Magic Round in Brisbane, 38-16. Cronulla coach Craig Fitzgibbon says it was a short turnaround for them too.
3: It's like the boys walked in after last week and accepted and took accountability and no sooks. Just got on with some preparation for this week and then no fuss about them.
0: While Wayne Bennett thinks Latrell Mitchell will be okay for State of Origin after hobbling off late in the Rabbitohs' 32-10 loss to the Dolphins, the series opener is happening in less than 2 weeks.
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4: A warm one today, atop of 20 degrees in the nation's capital. Tomorrow, some early morning showers, but much the same atop of 19. Monday, again, some showers with a top of 17. And Tuesday, showers again for a forecast of 18 degrees.
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4: 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One from Youth Group coming up. Crowded House also on the way. But we'll start here now with the late, great Prince with Purple Rain. 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

0: It's just great music for your Saturday here at Mix 106.3, the station with Kristen and Nige, and the guys back in the chair Monday with their $1,000 minute just after 7. Nick bringing it to you for your Saturday, though. Some One Republic on the way, but In Excess, Never Tear Us Apart, playing next.
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0: Just great music for your sad day. There goes Roxette at Mix 106.3. Ray and Nick pushing you through your sad day. And I tell you what, tomorrow, don't miss the Capital Brewing Co. and My Vinyl Revolution record fair happening over there at the Capital Brewing Co. 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

0: That wraps up another hour of just great music for your Saturday at Mix 106.3. Nick Jumping Out will cross to Philip very soon on the other side of the news, because what do you get when you cross two car fanatics that go by the name of Nige and Cam? Well, you get an OB over there at the Volvo dealership, Volvo Cars in Canberra, over there at Philip. Go and check them out, 152 of Melrose Drive in Philip. Go and say g'day. They'll be broadcasting live from 11 till 2. And they're coming up next at Mix.
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13: Hi there, Alana McIntyre here with the latest. The first national poll testing the public's response to housing measures in the federal budget reveals most Australians remain unimpressed. More than three quarters of voters surveyed believe the government needs to do more on housing. Chief Policy and Research Officer at Amplify, Rory Gallagher, says many young Aussies believe the budget will do little to improve housing supply.
14: They're asking themselves, will this actually lead to more homes being built? What will it do for renters? Will it help young people get on the ladder? And unfortunately, most people are pretty unsure.
13: Detectives are not looking for anyone else in relation to two deaths in Melbourne, with police now saying it's believed the parties are known to each other. A 31-year-old woman and a 29-year-old man were found deceased at a Werribee home during a welfare check yesterday. Six people have spent their first night at a quarantine facility in Perth. Five Australians and one Kiwi will spend the next 3 weeks there after being on board a cruise ship at the centre of the deadly Hunter virus. Donald Trump's heading home from his China trip claiming success. Meantime, new ABS data shows more Aussies are heading to China, with trips up 16.5%. And a busy night ahead for Delta Goodrum in Vienna as she prepares for the Eurovision Grand Final tomorrow. The Aussie singer taking out a spot with her power ballad Eclipse. While reflecting on qualifying, she's told us she can't believe it.
15: Oh my goodness, my heart was racing when they start calling. I was like, woo! So grateful to be going through to the Grand Final and, yeah, just really, really excited to get it going tomorrow.
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13: A fifth straight defeat for the Bulldogs, suffering a 38-16 loss to the Sharks at Magic Round. Canterbury coach Cam Ciraldo says they have to be better.
17: If I want to make an excuse, maybe it was fatigue, but that'd just be bullshit anyway, so.
13: The Dolphins defeated the Bunnies 32-10 in the other game. Rabbitohs star Latrell Mitchell hobbled off the field with a few minutes left in the game.
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0: A warm one today, atop of 20 degrees in the nation's capital. Tomorrow, some early morning showers, but much the same atop of 19. Monday, again, some showers with a top of 17. And Tuesday, showers again for a forecast of 18 degrees.
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3: Look, Cam, I don't want to get into an argument with the voiceover people before we even get started, but it's not just great music. It's great music and Volvos.
0: Yeah. Well, for the next 3 hours anyway.
3: And you and me.
0: Yeah.
3: Cam Sillings, ladies and gentlemen, put your mitts together for the great man.
0: Oh, please.
3: As we do it live from Melrose Drive, Volvo Cars Canberra is where you'll find us.
0: How good is all of this? And I just want to, so what suburb are we in, Nige?
3: We are in Phillip.
0: Yeah.
3: Some people might refer to it as Woden.
0: Yes.
3: But it's technically Phillip.
0: So can I, last night.
3: Here we go.
0: At 5:28 p.m., my phone pinged up and a message appeared from you. And it simply read, the words said, "Are we at Fishwick or Phillip tomorrow, dude? Do you know?" Question mark.
3: Yeah. Mm. That's because I was at my sister's house for her birthday. Mm. And I said to her, Cam and I are doing a show from Volvo in Phillip tomorrow.
0: Right.
3: And she said, "Are you sure it's Phillip and not the one in Fishwick?" And I'm like, "What? There isn't one in Fishwick." She's like, "Yeah, there is." And we got into a big discussion about it. And so she convinced me that there was a secondary location to the point where I checked with you. And now you're just laughing at me.
0: And so my message back to you was, this is the best message I've received all day, space Phillip.
3: And look, here we are.
0: The thing is,
3: I got it right.
0: The thing is that what came out of it for me was, though, you had not read your paperwork.
3: I never read my paperwork, Cam. So I've made a 30-year career out of not reading my paperwork.
0: And that's why it was the best message that I received all day ever.
3: Look, be that all as it may,
0: here we are.
3: We made it.
0: Yes.
3: We're here. We'll be here for the next 3 hours.
0: And the address is, once again?
3: Is it 152 Melrose Drive? Philip, you just keep driving down Melrose till you see Volvos.
0: And the mix sign.
3: And the mix car.
0: That's what I did.
3: Turn in and come and say g'day. Get yourself some chips and a Volvo. Plenty of specials will tell you all about them. George Michael, Chris de Burgh and Maroon 5 on the way. But let's kick it off with the Jovi, shall we?
0: Do it.
3: It's bad medicine. It's like working with Cam here at Mix.
0: Oh, please.

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2: 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Being this tired is fun. It's like you've had four beers, but you haven't. Okay. You know what I mean?
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0: 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It is Cam and Nige broadcasting live from Volvo Cars Canberra here on Melrose Drive in Phillip. And amazingly enough,
1: and it's, I mean, sitting here and there's a whole bunch of brand new cars, and it's very, very dangerous. You come along and you just go, "Oh my god, I'd like one of those and one of those." And what about drive? We'll take that for a test drive as
0: I never bring my wallet.
1: Yes.
0: When I come and do a show with you, mate, because you're a terrible influence. You'll be like, "Go and do it."
1: When was the last time we did one of these? It was the kitchen place out at Madura.
0: Yeah, and you talked me into buying all kinds of stuff. But today, look, a Volvo is a big purchase, but a worthy one.
1: Yes, indeed.
0: You'd have to admit. And I was lucky enough to have a go earlier in the week of one of these. I actually don't know what the model is. I should know, but the grey one.
1: Right.
0: It's an electric Volvo that we had at the radio station last week for us to have a go of before we came here. And unlike you, I was able to get into it and make it work. And I drove it. So drove it home and then drove it back the next morning.
1: Hang on for a moment.
0: What?
1: Did you do? You did exactly the same thing.
0: I had a bit of trouble.
1: You don't have keys, do you?
0: It's like a credit card.
1: Like a key card.
0: Yeah, and you have to wave it in front of the door handle to open it, and we couldn't figure it out.
1: Because
0: we're idiots.
1: Tammy from sales, when she sent me a note, she said there's a fob. I thought, okay, all right, well, the fob must be pretty easy. You just take it out and it'll open up. Like with the car that I have, you go near it and then put your hand over the handle and it opens if it's locked.
0: This is like buying something with FPOS. You tap and go,
1: right.
0: And then whooshka, away you go.
1: And indeed, you tap and go.
0: Do you go or what? Because it's electric.
1: Yep.
0: And I've not actually driven an electric car, like a proper electric car before.
1: They're fun.
0: If you're an older bloke, come with me.
1: Right.
0: It'll give you a facelift.
1: Yes.
0: Because when you take off, it stretches your skin back like Ken Brockman with a clothes peg.
1: And when I rolled up here 45 minutes ago, the first thing that I thought to myself is, like, Nige looks a lot younger.
0: He looks fabulous.
1: Yes.
0: He's been driving a Volvo. That's what it is.
1: That's what it is.
0: Bargains are plenty to be had here today, friends.
1: Can I just say, and talk about bargains, okay? So the new J5 EV, so now arrived in Canberra, full EV for $36,990 drive away.
0: That's madness, isn't it?
1: Right?
0: Yeah, yeah. Especially with the...
1: I had to read that twice.
0: Yeah. It's like the opposite of buying a diesel. Yeah, it's a wise move.
1: At the moment.
0: At the moment, anyway. Yeah, yeah, definitely. Mm. So, look, electric or otherwise, friends, just come on down and say good day. There's free chippies and drinks for the kiddies, plenty of great tunes, and plenty of Volvos to be had.
1: Indeed.
0: Take one for a test drive, and you will want it.
1: What's
0: I can assure
1: up?
0: You. I don't know. We got Steve Miller Band.
1: Yep.
0: Starship. Oh, and the Goo Goo Dolls up next here at Mix.
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0: 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This picture of you.
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0: Walking up to Ian at the bar at Hopscotch when you guys first met and using that as your opening line. 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

0: 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We built this city. It's Starship as we do it live from Melrose Drive. Isn't it wonderful? Volvo Cars Canberra is where we're at. Is it 152?
1: Yeah.
0: Melrose Drive?
1: Yep.
0: Look at that. I've got my numbers right.
1: We just call this the Parramatta Road of Canberra.
0: It pretty much is.
1: Yes.
0: Yes, it is. You want a car, this is where you come. You want a Volvo, you come and see Angus.
1: Mm-hmm.
0: Angus, thanks for having us, mate. Oh, we got Angus's mic. Hang on. Angus's mic is not. Now it is.
2: Thank you for having me.
0: Oh, mate, good to be here. You're the sales manager here. You're the big cheese, the top boss. The buck stops with you.
2: That's right.
0: What is, in your humble opinion, the biggest bargain and the most epic reason for someone to come here and get up in the Volvos?
2: I mean, these Volvos, we've just reduced pricing on

0: I haven't driven an electric car before. The first thing they say is just the speed, the acceleration. I mean, you put your foot down.
1: You got to be careful.
0: You do. I mean, you can easily just cruise along, look down, and you know, you're 20 over the limit. Mm. Yeah.
2: Well, there's no torque curve, is there? It's just a straight line.
0: Yes, exactly.
2: Here's all the power. Now. Right now.
0: Exactly. One speed gearbox, foot down, you fly away.
1: What about some of the other inclusions that they have? What do they love?
0: Well, I mean, I'm a bit biased. I personally, my favorite thing about these Volvos in particular is the sound systems. I mean, we have Bowers and Wilkins standard in a lot of our top range Volvos. And I mean, I've been in cars forever. I say forever, but it's really only about 7 years or so. But these Bowers and Wilkins systems, I mean, they're better than any other brand I've experienced.
1: See, this will be no good for Nige because only about 20 minutes or so ago, he was complaining that the speakers here were too loud.
2: Our speakers, I was worried about the people who were standing in front of them. Yeah, I'm a doddering old biffer, you know that. But yeah, look, whether you're just after the thrill of acceleration and the, Angus, correct me if I'm wrong, the complimentary facelift that you get every time the light goes green. I mean, I drove the Volvo that we had at the radio station. Oh, they found you, Cam.
1: Yes, hang on. I'll be seeing you later.
2: Good luck, friends. And yeah, I swear to God, I look 3 years younger than I did last week because it stretches my face.
0: It does. If you really put your foot down, especially if at the front of the light. And the crazy thing is, that one you drove, I mean, it's not even close to our fastest. We've got...
2: Oh, God, really?
0: Much quicker ones. Okay, we have twin motor ones that just fly away.
1: So let's talk about this, Angus, as well. So when we grew up, or when Nige and I were youngsters through
2: back
1: the 80s...
2: Back in the 1800s.
1: So, you know, there weren't as many car brands in Australia, and Volvo had this serious, serious reputation for being very, very safe. Let's be honest, it was beige. Yep. Right? And so does it still have that reputation in 2026?
0: Always has been. It's always been the biggest focus for Volvo. I mean, you just think of the brand Volvo. A lot of people will just, safety will be, like you said, it'll be the first thing people always think of.
2: Mm-hmm. Volvo invented the retractable seatbelts, didn't they? And then gave the patent away to every other car manufacturer for free.
0: They did. That was our gift to the world.
2: You're right. Angus, saving lives.
0: There we go.
2: Right?
0: No, it's always been huge for Volvo. Safety, patenting the seatbelt. Well, we've always been steps ahead with driver assistance, safety features. Mm. It's always been a massive focus, especially amongst all the European brands. We've always just been a pioneer. So, yeah.
1: Lovely.
2: Yeah. If you want to go fast and not run into things, Angus is the man to talk to.
0: Okay. That's right.
1: And he's right here.
2: He is. As we will be for the next couple of hours as well. That's come down and say g'day, friends. It's Cam and Nige live from Volvo Cars Canberra here at Mix 106.3.
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0: Mix 106.3. It is just great music. G'day there. It is,
1: and it's us.
0: It's Nige and Cam. I was going to say,
1: all of us.
0: It's very, very funny. So Nige and I have been around the radio block for a few years now, and we're both presenters who sit behind the desk and work all the buttons. And so we look at each other as to say, okay, who's going to back announce the song here?
1: Who talks first?
0: Yeah. And so Nige is just pointing at me then.
1: Well, I did the other ones. I said, you should have a go.
0: Yeah, but you're the radio superstar here. So.
1: Dude, you've been on radio since before I was born. You started up in Darwin back in the 1930s.
0: Oh, Broken Hill, my friend.
1: Bro, I was at Broken Hill, yes. Was it? Yeah, yeah. And now look at you.
0: Yeah.
1: Now you're in the nation's capital at a Volvo dealership on a Saturday.
0: Sitting next to you.
1: Sitting next to me. We were just talking off air, Cam. We are here at Volvo Cars Canberra on Melrose Drive in Phillip, which, as you said, is the Parramatta Road of Canberra. It's car central and Volvo central here. We were just saying off air that a lot of people talk about getting a new car. Mm. Oh, we should do that one day soon. We have to get around to that. She's getting a bit old.
0: Mm.
1: But just do it. Make today the day.
0: Okay. So this is
1: the sun is shining. The birds are tweeting.
0: I mean,
1: why not? Why wait another week or another 2 weeks?
0: I'm okay with an impulse purchase.
1: Yeah.
0: But
1: look at them all.
0: Yeah, I mean, look at them all. They're all excellent. There's no doubt about that.
1: Yeah, yeah. Yeah, we put them off, and then next minute it's all over, and you never got your new Volvo. Just bite the bullet.
0: Okay.
1: Look at your other half and say, honey, let's do it.
0: Yeah.
1: And then you drive home in your fancy new Volvo. You both get a free facelift because it goes so quick.
0: That's right. That's what you got.
1: And everyone will appreciate it.
0: Very good. Hey, so we should mention also the deal that they've got going with Waves Car Wash as well.
1: Oh, yeah. If you're concerned that you buy a new Volvo and then it's going to get dirty.
0: Mm, don't be.
1: Don't worry about it because you buy a new Volvo here and they chuck in it. Like, it's a year's worth of unlimited Waves Car Washes.
0: Yeah.
1: You drive through the thing.
0: Is Rob going to come down and wash it for you personally?
1: Oh, I would expect so. If nothing else, he'll come down and give you a thumbs up.
0: How long ago? It was supposed to be 5 or 6 years ago that you and I worked on the radio at the launch of the Waves Car Wash, which is it's a well-hit 3 wood away.
1: Oh, it is. And your car will be sparkling and beautiful.
0: That's right.
1: There's really no reason. I mean, you'd be mad. You're losing money by not buying a Volvo today, friend. You absolutely are.
0: That's right. Just like my beautiful wife, Ali, says in any of these sorts of purchases, she said, we're making money.
1: We are.
0: We're making money.
1: Just do the girl math and get in your old POS and head down here.
0: Right.
1: Do they do trade-ins? Why trade-in here?
0: Of course.
1: Yeah, of course they will. Go hard. Come see Angus.
0: Okay.
1: He'll sell your Volvo.
0: What's coming up next?
1: Joan Jett and the Blackhearts.
0: Lovely.
1: She loves sausage rolls, hot meat pie and a fruit box, baby. It's coming up.
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15: Hi there, Alana McIntyre here with the latest. Anthony Albanese says the opposition is copying One Nation, saying Angus Taylor has no credibility going forward. The Prime Minister says the opposition leader needs to get his policies fully costed.
16: Then we had an interview, or better seen as a train wreck, from Angus Taylor immediately after his budget reply speech of division, where he couldn't say how much any of it costs.
15: Meantime, data from Amplify shows less than a third of young people believe Jim Chalmers' budget will be good for them. Chris Bowen was also at the press conference. He says we have more fuel in the country than we did before the war on Iran began, and that 52 ships are on the water on the way to Australia. Six people have spent their first night at a quarantine facility in Perth after being on board the cruise ship at the centre of the deadly Hunter virus outbreak. Five Australians and one Kiwi are going to spend the next 3 weeks there. Detectives are not looking for anyone else in relation to the deaths of two people in Melbourne following a welfare check at Werribee yesterday. A jury has failed to unanimously decide whether or not Harvey Weinstein raped Jessica Mann in 2013, causing another mistrial. And Delta really could take out Eurovision. The Sydney-grown star now has a 16% chance of winning the grand final behind Finland's 34%. The grand final will be held tomorrow morning. The decision will be split 50-50 between a jury of judges and a public vote.
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15: An injury scare for New South Wales ahead of Origin. Rabbitohs star Latrell Mitchell hobbling off the field with a few minutes left in their loss to the Dolphins at Magic Round. Wayne Bennett, though, thinks he will be fine to play in the series opener.
18: Yeah, no, he's okay. He's not too bad. I think he's just kind of creeping up a bit.
15: Selectors are going to name their sides after Magic Round, and a fifth straight loss for the Bulldogs. Canterbury Bankstown defeated by Cronulla 38-16 at Magic Round.
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19: Remaining fine for the rest of the afternoon with a possible shower this evening, dropping to 8 degrees overnight. Tomorrow, some early morning showers expected with a top of 19. And Monday, some showers again expected for a forecast of 17 degrees.
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1: Oh, tremendous weather forecast there from Nick back in the studio.
0: Well, I was going to say, you sounded a lot like Nick as you read the weather there.
1: Oh, thank you. Thank you very much. But the forecast here is a 100% chance of Volvo awesomeness.
0: Yes, yes.
1: We're at Volvo Cast Canberra on Melrose Drive in Phillip, friends. This is Cam Sullings. I'm Nige.
0: And do you want to see one Nigel Johnson fall off his seat when we start talking about the early 90s when the great Peter Brock, the great man, drove around Bathurst in a Volvo? You didn't know
1: this. I don't believe you.
0: So it was a...
1: There's no way Brocky drove a Volvo around Bathurst.
0: I'm telling you now, he did. And he also drove at Eastern Creek in a 12-hour. It was the Volvo 850. And I tell you what,
1: Did he drive it in anger or was he driving it to be silly?
0: Okay, so I've got it up on my phone there. There it is. That's what the 850 looks like with the 05 painted on the side.
1: Oh, dear.
0: Yeah.
1: I just got motorsport aroused. That's a real thing. That's a very special, kind of arousal.
0: Yes, but also Brocky driving a Volvo.
1: Look, if it's good enough for Brocky, it's good enough for you. I think we should have opened with that, mate.
0: That's how we will open.
1: Fair enough.
0: For the rest of while we're here.
1: If you're looking for a reason to come down and buy yourself a Volvo, Cam Sullings and I will be racing each other shortly here at the dealership to see who can get into the Volvo fastest.
0: It's not an electronic key. It's not a press key. It's a key car.
1: You're going to find the right spot on the door handle, pop it open. You and I both had trouble with it during the week at work.
0: Yes, but I feel as though this competition is heavily weighted because someone showed you how to do it.
1: I feel like you're complaining before we've even started.
0: Won't it be funny if I actually win, even though you've been shown how to do it?
1: Stick around, friends. It's old man versus even older man. And how quickly can we get into a Volvo? And the other question is, how quickly can we get stuck into Joan Jett and the Blackhearts? Right now. Fix 106.3.

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0: You just know Ken Dunnings, that we're aware from our sales department, is out there somewhere doing karaoke to that one as we speak. Whitney Houston here at Mix 106.3.
1: Yep.
0: As Cam and I do it live from Volvo Cars Canberra here on Melrose Drive in Phillip. There's plenty of deals to be had in the Volvo department and a lot of fun to be had as well.
1: Well, we're just about to see how much fun you can have.
0: A heated discussion has erupted here amongst Cam and myself about who is more capable of using the fancy credit card key for the new Volvo to get in it, because you have to put it on a very specific spot on the door handle to get it to unlock.
1: And so this car
0: has both had trouble.
1: Yes, we did. Well, this car has been up at the radio station for a week and a half. You got to take it home.
0: So I did. See, I got it started. You couldn't even get in it.
1: I couldn't, because I was there. It was last Saturday morning. We finished where Renee and I had finished. And so Tammy from sales had, you know, said the card is there. She actually called it a fob, not a card. So I didn't even know that I was looking for a card. So I found what I thought what I was looking for. I went out and waved it all over the card, try and get it open. Mm. And it, of course, it wouldn't.
0: No, I hear you, man.
1: And so did that happen to you?
0: It did.
1: As well?
0: I had to go back in and get help.
1: Mm.
0: But I eventually figured it out.
1: Yeah. No.
0: So what, with some help. But the challenge here is we found a crack in the concrete as your start line. The Volvo's over there.
1: About 10 metres away.
0: Yeah, yeah. This is heat one. You're going to go first. Yep. You've got to run over there and you put your hand up as soon as it's unlocked. Okay.
1: So this is Le Mans style start.
0: Le Mans style start. Right. And we're going to race each other. Then I'll do one next talk and we'll see who's faster.
1: But you've already done it. You know how it works.
0: You're already complaining before it started. You sound like a bad sport.
1: Okay, here we go.
0: You ready?
1: You count me down.
0: All right, so it'll be one, two, three, then go, okay? Right.
1: On three or go?
0: No, on the go. One, two, three, go!
1: Here we go.
0: Off he goes, friends.
1: Okay, I'll run on over here.
0: His mic's making some funny noises because and now he's finding the spot.
1: You said just to the right of it.
0: Yep.
1: Nah, it's not opening.
0: Come on, man. You can do it. Just hold it still on the right-hand side of the door handle.
1: Nah.
0: It's 16 seconds. You're starting to embarrass yourself and your family, Cam. Your wife just called. She's divorced. Oh, there it is! 22.9 seconds.
1: Oh, hang on.
0: There you go. Cam Stallings has set the pace.
1: You said to the right of the door handle, not on the right of the door handle.
0: I mean, is that not the same thing?
1: No, it's not.
0: To the right-hand side of the door handle.
1: Yeah, but and it only worked when I put it on the door handle on the right-hand side.
0: Like I said.
1: Not to the... You said, so quote-unquote... to the right of the door handle.
0: Look at that. We've had a protest before the race is even over, friends. This is what we're going to expect. If you think you can do it better, come on down.
1: All right.
0: Melrose Drive in Phillips is where we're at.
1: 22 seconds.
0: 22.9. It's nearly 23, mate. Dear, oh dear. Shall we get stuck back in? What have we got coming up for you? I don't know. Some Jimmy Cliff, some Queen, and some Silverchair next at Mix.
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0: heads.
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0: It is the big song Freddie wrote just before Christmas. Back in the day, I'm pretty sure. I want it all. I want it now. Gimme, gimme, gimme. It's Mix 106.3. I'm Nige. That's Cam Sullings. And we are live from Volvo Cars Canberra here on Melrose Drive in Phillip, where you absolutely should come and buy a Volvo today of all days.
1: Yes.
0: I mean, seriously, they've got bargains aplenty.
1: I've got to say, there's lots of people walking past as well, yeah, who are coming in to have a look at these things.
0: And fuel? Mm. Fossil fuel? Please. Get an electric one.
1: Okay.
0: They're very fast.
1: Mm.
0: Like the one I'm about to run over here to and try and open with this Volvo card that is the key to the door.
1: And so you don't have a set of keys anymore, do you? Have like what is...
0: It's basically a credit card.
1: It's a credit card.
0: Now, with Volvo written on it.
1: Yes.
0: And this is the key.
1: And the car has been at the radio station for the last week and a half or so. And yep. So what happened with you, a week or so ago? You were asked to...
0: Our sales manager, Matt, gave me the card.
1: Mm.
0: He said, this is the key.
1: Mm.
0: Just hold it on the door handle and it will open.
1: Yep.
0: So I went out to the car. Mm. I held it on the door handle and it didn't open.
1: Mm-hmm.
0: And I tried a bunch of different places and nothing happened.
1: Right.
0: I thought I was doing something. I went back in, said, Matt, what am I doing wrong? And he came out and went blip and opened it first go.
1: Yes.
0: But apparently there's a very specific spot you got to hold it on the door handle.
1: Right.
0: And we've had a race. You've already done your run. It took you 22.9 seconds.
1: And can I just say...
0: From here to the car and to get it open.
1: Which is about 10 metres away, so it's a Le Mans-style start.
0: Yeah, didn't do well.
1: No, I didn't do well, but I feel as though I was set up. It was an absolute G-up. Because you told... What were the instructions?
0: I tried to help. I said, you need to put it on the right-hand side of the door handle.
1: Mm.
0: And you interpreted that as...
1: Of the door handle.
0: Off the door handle.
1: Yep.
0: On the door where the door handle isn't. Mm. I meant on the door handle itself, but just the right-hand side of the door handle.
1: Mm. So I spent I got over there lightning quick, and as soon as I received some assistance over there, it worked. So
0: right.
1: I feel as though you could wipe at least 13 seconds.
0: Any more complaints you want to lodge before we get started? Because it's my turn now.
1: Yeah.
0: I'm going to run over the Le Mans style and see if I can beat 22.91 seconds.
1: I think the issue with you here is you're going to do a hammy between now and the car and you won't even...
0: No, I stretched. You saw me. I stretched it out. Don't even worry.
1: Yeah.
0: You going to get your stopwatch out?
1: It's ready to go.
0: All right. Yeah, count me in, Toots. Let's go.
1: Okay. So you've got to go on go.
0: We are so mature, aren't we?
1: 3, 2, 1, go.
0: Yeah.
1: And you go on go.
0: All right.
1: 3, 2, 1, go.
0: Well, we're off. Over to the Volvo. Sam's filming for the promotions department. To the door, right hand side.
1: Here we go.
0: Hey, we're in.
1: Boom.
0: How long was that?
1: 9.25.
0: Ooh. It'll be quicker.
1: Hey. What you should have done was timed yourself the other day when you were at the radio station. That's what you should have done.
0: That was like 2.5 minutes.
1: Yes, all right.
0: But the point is, it can be done.
1: It can be done.
0: And you can do it too, Canberra.
1: Congratulations. Now we've put 9.25 down.
0: You want to have another go?
1: Yeah, and
0: right.
1: I know where to do it.
0: All right, next break, you can have a rematch.
1: Okay, and it'll be damn quicker than 9.25, I can tell you now.
0: We'll see how we go, shall we? It's Mix 106.3.
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0: It's the Divinals here at Mix 106.3. It's also Cam Sullings and me, Nige, live from Melrose Place in Phillip.
1: Where they've got all the fancy Volvos.
0: Volvo Canberra, that's where we're at.
1: Mm-hmm.
0: And look, we've spent most of this hour, rather than promoting Volvos like we're supposed to be, Cam,
1: yes.
0: We've been getting involved in a pointless, immature, petty race between ourselves as to who can unlock this Volvo faster than the other person.
1: Now
0: we've already had a go each, and you lost.
1: I lost big time.
0: Cam has done what all professional athletes do when they lose. They go, "Oh, that's not fair. I want another go."
1: And why did I say that, Nigel?
0: Because you think I gave you poor instructions.
1: Yes, and then you'd already had a go at this through the week.
0: Yep.
1: Someone showed you how to do it.
0: Yep. Okay. Friends, if you're playing along at home, it's time for round three of a two-round competition to see if Cam can redeem himself. He's afraid that his wife's listening and she's going to make the switch when she hears the result. And I wouldn't blame her, to be honest. But, Cam, are you ready?
1: I tell you what, I'll bring her over to your place.
0: Please don't. Cam has to run. If you've just joined us, Cam has to run over to this Volvo.
1: Le Mans style.
0: And Le Mans style is about 10 metres away. And all he has to do is unlock the door with the key card.
1: Because you don't have real keys with these things.
0: It's not rocket science.
1: You've got a key card.
0: Yeah, yeah.
1: Now that it's been explained to me properly, it's not rocket science.
0: Now he reckons he can beat my time. What was my time? 9 point something seconds?
1: It's written
0: 9.25 is the time to beat after your first run of 22.9 seconds. Are you ready, Cam?
1: I think so.
0: Go is the word.
1: Okay.
0: 3, 2, 1. Go!
1: Okay.
0: And off he goes. Oh, he's sprinting to the car. I'm hovering over the stop button. There it is! Oh!
1: That's quicker than 9.25, I'm telling you now.
0: Stick around. We'll tell you what Cam's time was. No. 5.91, mate. Well done. There's a winner right there.
1: Thank you.
0: Now with the proper instructions, you're absolutely right.
1: Yep.
0: You were robbed before. You are the superior athlete. Now, someone come and buy this Volvo for the love of all the tolly so we don't have to keep playing with it.
1: I tell you what we can do. I'll show you how to open it.
0: Yeah, well, Cam's a trade professional now.
1: That's right.
0: Even if it's raining, you're in there. Sweet as. That's what it's all about. No, there's seriously plenty of bargains to be had. And with every Volvo sold, you get a year's worth of Waves car washes chucked in. And that may not sound like a lot, but trust me, that is an absolute deal breaker.
1: Especially if you go every week. I mean, if you had that every couple of days, twice a week.
0: Yeah, yeah.
1: 100%.
0: Sometimes you go through when it's perfectly clean just because you can.
1: Yes. I mean, what you do, you go in, do the wash, and then circle back round.
0: And they go, "Didn't you just go?" He goes, "Shut up and fire it up, pal. Let's go. This is a year's worth of free car washes.
1: Your Volvo.
0: Yeah, yeah. Let's go again." That's the sort of fun you can have, ladies and gentlemen. Come on down Melrose Drive. 152, in fact, Melrose Drive in Phillip is where we're at. We'll be here for the next hour or two. Any more races you want to have, Cam, or are we good for now?
1: No, let's set one up and let's go.
0: Oh, I was going to say, from now on, we could just promote Volvos, but anything could happen. Stick around. It's Mix 106.3.
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3: I'm John Fabris, America's president, flying home from China, where the Iran war was discussed. Donald Trump reckons China's president shares his view on Iran's nuclear aspirations.
4: He feels strongly they can't have a nuclear weapon, and then he wants them to open up the strait. But as he said, they closed it, and then you closed them, with a smile.
3: Australia's fuel stocks continue to rise, further exceeding reserves. When the Iran war broke out, the PM's yet to announce whether the halving of the fuel excise will stretch beyond July 1 to cushion pump prices.
5: We'll continue to work around the clock to make a difference at what is a difficult time around the globe.
3: More than half of Australia's poised to share in the most far-reaching May rain spell in 10 years. The Bureau's Jonathan Howe telling the ABC some drought areas are set to benefit.
6: Rain extending all the way from northern WA through Alice Springs and Uluru, and really particularly falling across parts of South Australia where the rain is really needed.
7: Warm yourself with ethanol indoor-outdoor fire tables from Outdoor Elegance.
8: The Dolphins have continued their wave of momentum at NRL Magic Round with a 32-10 win over Souths, moving them into the top eight. Coach Christian Wolf says they're building solid foundations.
9: I just love the resilience and the toughness and the way we defended our way to a win there. Now that's what you want your team to be about.
8: The Bulldogs hammered by the Sharks 38-16 in the earlier match, their fifth loss in a row. Coach Cameron Ciraldo hopeful they can turn the corner.
10: I see the way they're preparing. I see how much they care. Like, that stuff all matters. You know, I've been in these situations before when you see the opposite and you know what you're in for.
8: The Crows looking to continue their climb up the AFL table, taking on the Roos shortly at Adelaide Oval. Ladder leader Sydney avoiding an upset against a depleted Collingwood, clinching an 81-75 win last night at the SCG. Elsewhere, the Suns sealed a 25-point victory over the Power in steamy conditions in Darwin. Auckland FC's booked a maiden A-League grand final with a 3-0 win over Adelaide, and the A-League women's title on the line today. Melbourne City hosting Wellington in the decider. That's sport. I'm Harrison Freed.
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11: Remaining fine for the rest of the afternoon with a possible shower this evening, dropping to 8 degrees overnight. Tomorrow, some early morning showers expected with a top of 19. And Monday, some showers again expected for a forecast of 17 degrees.
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12: Mix 106.3, good afternoon. It is Nigel and Cam here at Volvo Cars Canberra. Nigel's just walking away, having a look at another one of these beautiful vehicles.
13: Hey, they're very sexy, aren't they?
12: Yes.
13: It's the thing I'll say about Volvo, Cam. Mm. They have found a way, unlike so many other manufacturers who will remain nameless, they have found a way to make electric cars that when I look at them, I don't immediately want to gouge out my own eyes with a dessert spoon.
12: Right.
13: You know what I'm saying?
12: Yep. And so
13: they look good.
12: They've almost, with some of them as well. So the one that we did the key test on.
13: Yeah, yeah.
12: It's almost like they're paying homage to like what Volvos used to look like as well. Like those lights, the rear lights.
13: Yeah.
12: So if you have a look at one of the old 890s or whatever back in the day.
13: Yeah, yeah.
12: It's sort of almost there, isn't it?
13: You're right. It's reminiscent.
12: Yes, yes.
13: Of the old 240 GLs, yeah. You know, the old station wagons back in the day.
12: That's right. And what they have, like an off-colour yellow.
13: Yeah.
12: What were the other colours that they had?
13: It was the perfect way back in the late 70s of saying, ladies,
12: and
13: I'm a sensible chap.
12: And a sensible, safe chap.
13: Exactly. Safety is hot.
12: That's right.
13: It is.
12: Right.
13: If you want to be safe, look good, and also get a free facelift. I'm not joking. These electric cars, geez, they take off quick.
12: And so this was the first thing when I rolled up this morning at 11 o'clock. I looked at you, and you'd had this car through the week, and you'd been driving. And I looked at you, Nigel, and you looked like 20 years younger because you
13: look fabulous.
12: Yeah.
13: Yeah, yeah. It's the only problem is this, it's ladies waiting. As soon as I'm finished this talk break, I'm going to have to fight them off. But, you know, Yeah. It's a curse. What are you going to do?
14: Yeah.
13: What are you going to do is come down and buy a Volvo.
14: Mm-hmm.
13: We'd desperately appreciate it.
14: It's all part of the end of financial year.
13: Yeah. They're doing deals.
14: That they've gone on. They are doing deals. And there's also the free car wash thing for a full 12 months at Waves, which is good as well.
13: Absolutely. Come on down and say good day. I can't tell what the song is because it's too far away. And but I'll bet you it's a belter. Oh, it is. It's Richard Marx. Satisfied.
14: That's a belter.
13: Yeah.
14: Yeah.
13: Satisfied is Cam's feeling after winning that race, unlocking a Volvo.
14: 9.25 versus 5 point.
13: Shut up.
14: Something.

0: Kristen and Nige.
1: Be one with the grass. Oh my God, it's like Nida.
2: Yeah.
1: Yeah.
2: Like De Niro. Mm-hmm. You know, in what was the movie where he's taxi? Where he's a taxi driver?
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0: As long as you don't pay attention to the lyrical content, that is a fun song. Pumped Up Kicks from Foster the People here at Mix 106.3. If you do pay attention to the lyrics, well, tough luck. My name is Nige, this is Cam Sullings, and we are broadcasting live from Volvo Cars Canberra on Melrose Drive in Phillip Cam. And having a great time.
1: Absolutely.
0: These are wonderful people.
1: And what about how busy it is? Like, I didn't realise, I mean, obviously I know the area, but I didn't realise on a Saturday morning how busy this place is. There's lots of people walking past everywhere.
0: So like I said to you earlier, before we started the show, we are standing on a giant lump of rock that is whizzing through the void of space at 100,000 k's an hour. The fact that we even exist is a miracle in itself. Come and buy a Volvo.
1: Can I just ask, and this is like so left of field.
0: Okay.
1: Did you know, and I know that you will love this person, did you know Brian Cox was in Canberra this week?
0: What?
1: Yeah, 100%.
0: Did you know he was the keyboard player in D-Ream?
1: Yes, I did know.
0: And he was here. What was he doing here?
1: So he did like he did an event. He stood on stage and spoke about all the cool universe stuff.
0: Come on.
1: Yes.
0: You tell me about this stuff before it happened.
1: I only knew afterwards as well.
0: Okay, that's fair.
1: It's like, how do we not know about that?
0: Well, now we do.
1: Yes.
0: He'll be back.
1: Do you know the only reason that it's really sort of gaining traction at the moment that he was here? Because the venue where he played was not very good, so people are blowing up. I'm not going to say where it was.
0: Oh, okay.
1: Yes.
0: Well, it certainly wasn't Volvo Cars Canberra on Melrose Drive. It was a tremendous venue.
1: He should have come here.
0: He should have. Now, the thing with, I mean, we've been saying all morning the electric cars are a hoot.
1: Mm.
0: They'll melt your face off. If you're here, right, and you want to be over there as quickly as possible.
1: Yep.
0: Electric Volvo car. That's the way to do it.
1: Like in 5.9 seconds?
0: Exactly. Shut up. And a lot of people say, oh, but the electric cars, they don't have enough range.
1: Mm.
0: What if I want to go and see my mum? Mm. The EX60 has got an 800K range on just the EV.
1: That's impressive.
0: 800Ks, Cam.
1: That's impressive.
0: You could drive like to the shops and back easily with yes. that.
1: I tell you what, and so
0: some shops in New South Wales.
1: Yes, so there's certainly some expensive ones. There's no doubt about that. But again, I'm going to draw your attention to the new J5 EV just arrived in Canberra. The full EV drive away, $36,990. That's
0: you get two of them for that, wouldn't you? Get a his and hers.
1: Yes,
0: but seriously, if you've been thinking about getting a new car, do it. Do it today.
1: It could just be for us. It could be a his and his as well, or a her and her.
0: You're absolutely right. Or a they and they. Let's not even assume anyone's gender, shall we? That got awkward fast, didn't it? Just come and buy a Volvo before we both get fired. It's Mix 106.3.
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0: 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It's great music. It's Cam. It's Nige.
1: It's great Volvos. Volvos.
0: It's Angus from Volvo Cars Canberra here on Melrose Drive in Phillip. It's a lot of things, isn't it?
1: It is.
0: Yeah, yeah. Don't you want me there? It's Mix 106.3, and we are here at Volvo Cars Canberra. With Angus, I'm having a lot of trouble getting through. There's so many cars around here, Cam. I love cars.
1: I know you do, yes.
0: And I'm supposed to talk to you and the listeners whilst looking at all these cars that I want.
1: And there's good cars driving past. There's good cars in front of us over here in the Volvo lot. They're everywhere.
0: Yeah. Angus, you are the sales manager here.
2: Correct.
0: You're the bloke doing the deals. The EX30 is a very popular little car. Is that your most popular one?
2: It is. It's our best seller right now. Yeah. I mean, we've got deals.
0: Why does everyone love it?
2: First of all, it's in a good price point. So they're starting from about 55,000.
0: Yeah.
2: They're small, but they don't feel too small. You can still fit a family in there. They drive well.
0: Will they give you a facelift the same way as the one I drove earlier?
2: To be honest, you've got two choices. You've got the single motor, which is the same as the one that you drove. The twin motor, that will give you even more of a facelift.
0: Hang on. You're telling me there's it could have been twice as powerful.
2: Double.
1: Do you know why?
0: Well, obviously, that's what you get, isn't it?
1: Two motors.
0: Yeah, well, that's better. Right. More is better. Unless you're playing golf, more is always better. Yes. Am I right?
1: Yes.
0: There you go.
1: Although more birdies is good if you take it like that.
0: Okay, that is an excellent point. Mm-hmm. A lot of these things come with excellent sound systems.
2: Yes, all of them do.
0: It's Bowers and Wilkins, isn't it?
2: Bowers and Wilkins.
0: But when those two met,
2: best in the game.
0: It's a wonderful day for audio, wasn't it?
2: They're one of the best dynamic duos I've ever seen.
0: Yeah. Mr. Bowers is walking down the street in the other direction. They went, "Hey, man, you want to make some car stereos?" Yeah, let's do it. And here we are.
2: Yeah. What a partnership.
0: It's amazing, isn't it?
1: Can I just say also, like, you're a young-looking bloke, right?
2: Yes.
0: Everyone is at our age, mate.
1: Yeah, no. Just for a sales manager of the Volvo dealership, like, how old are you?
2: I'm 24, so, I mean...
1: That's insane.
2: It is a bit of right place, right time.
1: Right.
2: I did start straight out of school, 18, so, you know, I've got 6 years under my belt.
1: Yeah,
2: but,
1: yeah.
2: Love
1: cars, no doubt.
2: Always.
1: Yes.
2: Always been big into cars. Always been big into, I guess, you know, walking into a dealership, looking at all the new cars, messing around, wasting people's time. That's what I used to do as a kid.
1: Still a kid. What are you talking about?
2: I know. I always joke and say I've been in the industry forever, but yeah, I mean, so still young, 25 next month.
1: Wow. Well done to you. That's amazing.
2: Thank you. I mean, it's a great opportunity. I mean, we're in charge of Volvo. We've got Polestar here too. And I don't know if we've said much on the radio yet, but we've also got a third brand that's just opened up. We have a Moto Jaku here, so...
1: Tell us more.
2: It's a new brand, so I mean, we've only been in Australia. It's actually our 1 year anniversary today. Well, this weekend, one year in Australia.
1: Right.
2: But we've only been in Canberra for about a week.
1: Okay.
2: There's been dealerships in Sydney, in Melbourne, Brisbane, been doing very well.
1: Yes. So you brought it here.
2: Yeah. Yeah. And now we've just opened. Yeah. First dealership in Canberra.
1: And so what? So again, like you're well into cars. You love this. Like, what's it like walking around a new brand and a new car for the first time?
2: It's awesome, especially because I'd never even seen one on the road until about a month ago. I was in Sydney. I saw one of these Jakus, and I thought, what is that car? I've got to see what it is. And now we're finally selling them. There's a big

0: A lot of people have said they're very Range Rover-esque. They do look very Range Rover.
1: See, I wasn't going to say that because, well, I didn't know if I'd get in trouble. But
2: you know what? I'm happy to say that.
1: The back end of them?
2: I mean, you're almost like you're driving around in a baby Range Rover, right?
0: Yes,
2: from the back.
0: It really is like that. I mean, considering, you know, we look over at that J5 EV there. $36,990.
1: Are you kidding?
0: That's the price on the $36,990.
2: Oh, whereas for a Range Rover, that's like two wheels.
0: Yeah, I know. You get about five of them. You get about five of these J5s for a Range Rover.
2: I don't say that flippantly. I'm a massive Range Rover fan and have been since like the mid 80s.
1: Shut up, Cam. We're at Volvo, mate. What are you doing?
2: No, two-door Range Rover. But, yep. So that's a little one.
0: It's a little one. And yeah, 37 grand, full EV, full electric. They look great. They feel great. 8 years warranty. 8 years roadside assistance.
1: 8 year warranty, really?
0: Eight years. It's class leading. Bloody unlimited hell. K's.
2: In eight years, how old will you be?
0: I'll find you in my 30s. 32. 32 and 8 years.
2: Just checking his math.
1: You'll be a wizened old man by then.
0: I know, yeah. I'll have grey hair by then already, by the time I'm 32. So, yeah.
1: We're only here till 2, Angus, but the deal's happening right across the weekend, I'm guessing, are they?
0: All weekend. I mean, technically, we have doors closed on Sunday. But I'm a bit of a nut job. I'll be here. I'll be here by myself. Just
1: come and bang on the
0: running the show.
2: Let's mention the Waves car wash deal as well. Once
1: 12 months worth. Yeah, yep. You buy a Volvo from Angus and he'll hook you up with a year's worth of car washes. Am I
0: That's
1: right?
0: It. Any Volvo, come on in. We've already sold a few this morning. If you come in, we'll give you the 1 year membership. It's valued $660. 12 months. Go into our good friends down at Waves, Philip, Gungahlin.
2: Yeah. Rob, the whole deal. Like we said, Rob will probably come out and wash the car for you. Yes. So what you need to do, and you just go round and round and round and round.
0: Yep.
1: You go through six times in a row if you want.
0: You can do as many as you can. Unlimited means unlimited. Yeah. It's
2: and
0: awesome.
2: Because it's a Volvo, what won't be happening, you won't be washing the paint off if you go six times.
1: Absolutely not. No. It's just going to look better and better.
0: Yep, exactly. More shiny. Six times the shine.
1: I've said it before and I'll say it again. Come on down and buy yourself a Volvo Canberra and then keep it clean. And keep it clean.
0: Yes. Yeah, till tomorrow. Come on in.
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0: it is. The song that becomes relevant every 20 years or so, doesn't it? Rock the Casbah here at Mix 106.3. It is Cab Sullings and Nige. That's us, buddy.
1: Oh, no, 3 hours just goes so quickly, especially when you get to meet great people. You get to watch lots of cars coming in and out, have conversations about cars, have a competition.
0: Racing each other to see who can unlock a Volvo.
1: What time did you get?
0: I got it. Was it 9.25 seconds, and you did it in 5.9.
1: Hmm.
0: You were the faster, better man on the day, and I bow to you, sir.
1: Oh, please.
0: There you go. If you want a car unlocked quickly, Cam Sullings is your guy.
1: Especially
0: if you want it done right, come and see me.
1: And how is it done right, Nigel?
0: Well, it just takes a bit longer. If you're doing it right.
1: Yes. Almost twice as long.
0: So there's no need to rush.
1: But I mean, the cool
0: finishing
1: thing
0: in 5 seconds is no good.
1: Like we said, it's the credit card style. It's not an actual key. It's different.
0: It is different, and it takes some getting used to. But once you get used to it, it's a beautiful thing. The Volvo's here. The JQ's, they're all here. And there are deals out the wazoo. Raider Nick, back at the radio station, is paneling. He's pushing the buttons for us.
1: Yep.
0: He's made me send him photos of the JQ J5 we were just talking about.
1: Mm-hmm. Mm-hmm.
0: And just asked us, would it be out of line to refinance his house to get one? I'm like, no, you'd be mad. You'd be losing money if he doesn't.
1: Do it.
0: Yeah, yeah.
1: Yep.
0: And how good would he look?
1: Mm-hmm.
0: Rocking up to GIO Stadium, one of those bad boys.
1: Get the bank on the phone.
0: Yeah.
1: Do it.
0: Make it happen, Nick. Coming down to say good day. Angus is here.
1: He is.
0: In fact, look, we are only, this is our last talk break, Cam. We're done. But the dealership's open till 5 this afternoon.
1: That's it.
0: And Angus will be loitering around tomorrow if you're on the sniff for a Volvo. So please do come down and check it out. 152 Melrose Drive.
1: Yeah. And I mean, of course, if you've got the image of the old Volvos, you know.
0: Check it out.
1: Yeah. Because these are pretty sharp, aren't they?
0: Mm. Couple of them are like proper sexy.
1: Yes.
0: Yeah, yeah. I mean, one of them even looks like something out of it's the sort of car you'd see in Blade Runner, you know?
1: But like we said,
0: like the new Blade Runner with Ryan Reynolds, Ryan Gosling in it.
1: And pays homage to what the old Volvos used to look like.
0: Indeed.
1: Yep.
0: Yep. We may not be able to say it correctly, but we are selling them out the wazoo here today. Come down and say hi to Angus and all the crew. Tell them we sent you because that'll make us look better.
1: Mm-hmm. Yep. It really will.
0: Yeah. It's been emotional. Thank you for having us, friends, and thank you to all the crew here.
1: Yes.
0: To Remy and Sam. And Brad.
1: Yep.
0: And Tammy from our sales department who even came down and hung out with us.
1: Yes.
0: And she bought us coffee.
1: Yep.
0: You ruined.
1: And did other things.
0: Oh, yeah. She damaged a bit of property, but, you know, she's a one-woman wrecking ball. She's like Miley Cyrus up in here. We'll sort that out. Don't worry. That'll buff right out.
1: Yeah.
0: Thanks for hanging out with us, friends. It's Cam and Nige here at Mix 106.3.
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14: I'm John Fabris, a man in his 30s, is in a critical condition from a shark attack at Rottnest Island off the coast of Perth. The rescue chopper landed on the island to transport the man to hospital. At around 10 this morning, a report was issued of a 5-metre white shark in the Thompson Bay area. Hours on from his visit to Beijing, Donald Trump's commented on Taiwan's wish for independence from China. America's president's appearing in an interview with Fox.
15: I'm not looking to have somebody go independent and, you know, we're supposed to travel 9,500 miles to fight a war. I'm not looking for that. I want them to cool down. I want China to cool down.
14: And all states and territories are in line for Australia's most widespread May rain in a long time. Jonathan Howe at the Bureau telling the ABC it's great timing for agriculture in the southeast.
16: A lot of these growers would have put their crops in around the Anzac Day weekend, and so this rainfall will kick off the growing season across South Australia and also across parts of Victoria and New South Wales.
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18: West Tigers and Sea Eagles resuming NRL Magic Round next hour. At Suncorp, Tigers coach Benji Marshall impressed with how former Kiwis teammate Kieran Foran is guiding Manly.
19: You know, one thing I know about Foz is he wears his heart on his sleeve. You look at the way he played his footy, he's aggressive, passionate and give everything for the jersey, you know. And just from a knowing him perspective is that the players would want to play for him and that's half the battle.
18: Roosters and the Cowboys in action late at the Savo while Parra and the Storm square off in tonight's encounter. Around the grounds in the AFL where at last check the Crows are leading the Roos by 4 points in the second quarter at Adelaide Oval. Melbourne and Hawthorn to lock horns in a Saturday blockbuster at the G, while Carlton and the Western Bulldogs clash in the late match at Marvel. Auckland FC is through to the A-League decider, wrapping up its semi-final series with a 3-0 win over Adelaide United. Newcastle Jets to host Sydney FC in the second leg of their semi-final. It's one apiece on aggregate. Melbourne City is chasing the A-League women's title this afternoon up against Wellington Phoenix at Amy Park. That's sport. I'm Harrison Preeb.
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20: Remaining fine for the rest of the afternoon with a possible shower this evening, dropping to 8 degrees overnight. Tomorrow, some early morning showers expected with a top of 19. And Monday, some showers again expected for a forecast of 17 degrees.
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20: Afternoon, Canberra. Ray and Nick pushing you through, getting you through the afternoon here for your sad day. Sir Elton John coming up. Gwen Stefani also on the way. We'll also play a song next after this one from an LA band straight from the Hollywood Hills. They recorded an absolute masterpiece, which was a supposedly haunted mansion in the Hollywood section. and the bass player's dad lived in Canberra. The bass player actually spent plenty of time in Canberra. He built a house down the coast. Do you know who I'm talking about? Find out after this. It's Katrina and the Waves. More great music playing now. Next.

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0: 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Rate and Nick pushing you through your Saturday afternoon. 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I'll be there. I'll be fighting through the crates as we push on here. One from Shepherd coming up. Crowded House, though, plays next at Mix.
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0: 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It's tails!
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0: That wraps up another hour of just great music for your Saturday here at Mix 106.3. Coming up just after 6, of course, the party mix. You can fire up that Barbie. What a great day in the capital it was. You could probably pull off a Barbie tonight. It won't be too cold. Or an indoor Barbie. Just cook it outside and bring the food in inside. You know what I'm saying? The party mix from 6. But coming up next, This Week in Music. Have a great afternoon, Canberra. Bye.
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4: I'm John Fabris. Paramedics performed CPR on a man in his 30s critically injured in a shark attack at Geordie Bay on WA's Rottnest Island just before 10 this morning. The rescue chopper was deployed to fly the man to hospital. No word's been revealed by the PM when asked whether he'll extend the 50% fuel excise discount from July 1. Anthony Albanese has updated our fuel reserves as the Iran conflict lingers.
5: Today we have more diesel than we had on February 28. We have more petrol and we have more jet fuel.
4: And Taiwan's being encouraged by the US president to back away from any quest for independence from China. Wrapping up a visit to Beijing, Donald Trump was asked if America would side with Taiwan in the event of hostilities.
6: There's only one person that knows that. 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Me. That question was asked to me today by President Xi. I said, I don't talk about that. He asked me if I defend them. I said, I don't talk about that.
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8: 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So I see it being a high-scoring game, though.
7: Roosters and Cowboys to follow, while the Eels in action against the Storm in tonight's encounter. AFL into the third quarter at Adelaide Oval. At last check, the Crows up by 66 points against the Roos. A showstopper up next to the MCG as Cozzy Pickett and the Wizard Nick Watson collide when Melbourne takes on Hawthorn. And Melbourne City has its sights on a Premier Championship double against Wellington in this afternoon's A-League Women's Grand Final at Amy Park. Already holding the Premier's plate, City forward Holly McNamara says they want to get their hands on the ultimate prize.
9: Yeah, definitely. I think it's something that's always been on our mind for the past few seasons when we won the Premiership but haven't gotten to that kind of championship, winning the Grand Final. So yeah, it's on a few of our minds, I think, but that's just such a driving force.
7: At Spawn, I'm Harrison Preeb.
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10: Remaining fine for the rest of the afternoon with a possible shower this evening, dropping to 8 degrees overnight. Tomorrow, some early morning showers expected with the top of 19. And Monday, some showers again expected for a forecast of 17 degrees.
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24: Yeah, this is the show with a reason for every song we play. David Byrne of the Talking Heads is on our birthday list, and the Talking Heads are our feature artist this weekend. There's a defining moment around the early days of Lindsay Buckingham and Stevie Nicks in Fleetwood Mac. We're going to catch up with Tim and Neil Finn. The Split Enz Tour of Australia has started this week. Oh, and we've got an Aussie Top 5 from May 14, 1984 to look forward to. Let's start with a trio of number one songs this week. In America, it was U2 on top in 1987 with or without you from the Joshua Tree. Welcome to This Week in Music.

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0: It's This Week in Music, and there's a trio of number one hits to start the show with Roxette, their fourth time at the top of the chart in America. This Week in 1991 with Joyride. Kylie topped the chart in the UK in 89 with Hand on Your Heart. And U2 got their first American number one hit This Week in 1987. That was With or Without You.
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0: Hey, it's the Talking Heads this week because David Byrne, their lead singer, was born in Scotland, of all places. Here he is talking about the experimentation that was Psycho Killer.
9: Oh, let me see if I can write a song. I tried years ago when I was in high school and failed miserably. Said, let me try again. So I thought I would try and write something that was maybe a cross between Alice Cooper and Randy Newman. The kind of dramatic subject that Alice Cooper might use, but then look at kind of an interior monologue the way Randy Newman might do it. And I thought, let's see if we can get inside this guy's head. So we're not going to talk about the violence or anything like that, but we'll just get inside this guy's kind of muddled up, slightly twisted thoughts. To me, that song was unique in everything that we did. Once we did it and we started playing it around the schools in Providence, people liked it. They said, we want to hear you play that song. Now I realize I can write a song.
0: Yeah, the first one that he wrote was this Psycho Killer. David Byrne and Talking Heads, our feature artist on This Week in Music.

0: Talking Heads are our feature artist on This Week in Music. More from them coming up as we help David Byrne celebrate his birthday. Classic album Double a little later on. 40 Years Young is the soundtrack to Top Gun. Came out this week in 1986. And there's one man, a legendary producer whose name is all through that album. We'll hear about him and give you the Aussie Top 5 next hour from May 14, 1984. But our defining moment for Fleetwood Mac fans is next.
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8: Defining moment revolves around Lindsay Buckingham and Stevie Nicks' early days in Fleetwood Mac. This week, 51 years ago, 1975, new members of the band, Lindsay and Stevie, did their first gig with Fleetwood Mac in El Paso, Texas. Here's Lindsay and Mick Fleetwood explaining how they came to be in the band.
9: Well, it was really a crossing of paths in the night. Mick Fleetwood was looking for a studio. In today's world, there would not have been a Fleetwood Mac for us to join. They would have been off the label because they were not really making any money for Warner Brothers at that time. And lo and behold, here's Mick Fleetwood waltzing into Sound City, which was the studio that Stevie and I had done Buckingham Nicks at. And I happened to walk into the main studio when Mick was there, not knowing who he was or that anyone from Fleetwood Mac was there.
10: So it must have made a real impression on me. Like just one listening, that couldn't have been more than 20 minutes. But how wild is that I actually remembered all that stuff? And remembered Lindsay's guitar playing?
9: Well, a couple of weeks later, Fleetwood Mac's guitarist Bob Welch decided he was going to leave the group. So Mick, being a very intuitive guy himself, had been so impressed by my playing, as the story goes anyway, that he sought me out, called me up, said, "Lindsay, would you like to join Fleetwood Mac?" My response was, "Well, if you take me, you'll have to take my girlfriend too." And they did.
8: They most certainly did. Great defining moment. Lindsay Buckingham and Stevie Nicks doing their first gig with Fleetwood Mac this week in 1975 on This Week in Music. Yeah.

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0: This week in Music's On, with a reason for every song we play, there's Michael Jackson, who did the moonwalk for the very first time on TV this week back in 1983, whilst appearing at the Motown Records 25th anniversary TV special. Another of Motown's stars has had a birthday this week. We'll play him next. Tim and Neil Finn, who are on tour in Australia as Split Enz.
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0: It's This Week in Music, and there's Stevie Wonder, who's on our birthday list. Everybody who's been celebrating their special day gets a mention before the end of the show.
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0: Split Enz are back on the road. First time in, 17 or 18 years. They've already done a couple of gigs. There are shows in Sydney to come on Monday and Tuesday, RAC Arena on Friday, and the 25th at Adelaide Entertainment Centre. I caught up with Tim and Neil Finn and asked about the early days of writing. When it was, they realised those words could be songs.
4: Yeah, well, it's a good question, because I did used to write little poems occasionally and put on a play and get people to say certain parts and that. So I was always quite interested in writing, and writing essays at school was always kind of pleasurable to me. It wasn't a chore. I liked words and language. But, yeah, the songs, I suppose Sacred Heart, when I went to boarding school at Sacred Heart College and I met Mike Chum, who became Split Enz's bass player. Of course, he's on those first two records, the Encyclopedic compilation, Mental Notes and Second Thoughts. Mike was a best friend of mine at school. We used to write songs, and we recorded a few of them. There's some sort of like early recordings of songs which were imitative, you know, of the 60s, of, you know, because the way that lyrics went with Iron Walrus and Strawberry Fields and then, you know, Procol Harum with White as Shadow Pale and that. It became really dreamy and poetical and didn't have to have a linear narrative or be about falling in love or falling out of love. And I think we loved that because we weren't falling in or out of love. We were very dreamy. And so we tried to copy all that, and that's probably where it started.
3: And I was, you know, absolutely besotted with the idea of being in a band too, and I wanted to be part of it. I was too young to be able to be part of it, but just fired my imagination. And the band was so strange in its early incarnations, and particularly as it got even stranger, and the people that were surrounding it, like Noel Crombie, you know, the way they dressed, the way they looked, the things they talked about, everything was quite exotic for a 14-year-old. So, yeah, I just wanted to be in it and part of it. And it definitely inspired me to want to write songs and to, you know, to reach for things that weren't obvious and weren't just the boogie of the day, but far more dreamy and adventurous.
0: Yeah, Tim and Neil Finn back on the road with Split Enz. And I heard a rumour last week, read somewhere, that there's possibly new music from the band coming up. Here's one of the great songs of the very early days, I See Red, on This Week in Music.

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0: This Week in Music, the reason for every song we play, the Beatles film Let It Be had its world premiere this week in New York back in 1970. More from our feature artist coming up next hour. The latest music news is on the way, as well as the Aussie Top 5 from May 14, 1994. And we'll hear from a member of a band who's on our birthday list this week, who had most of their lyrics written by one of their cousins, not a member of the band, just a clever clogs when it came to words. Details on the way.
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19: I'm John Fabris. A 38-year-old man was reportedly killed by a shark this morning at Rottnest Island near Perth. He was struck at Horseshoe Reef just before 10 o'clock. The man was taken to Geordie Bay Jetty and given CPR but couldn't be revived. Questions arise over whether Donald Trump's visit with China's president achieved much beyond warm diplomatic gestures and a commitment to meet again in September. The US president claims they share multiple areas of common ground.
20: On Taiwan, he does not want to see a fight for independence because that would be a very strong confrontation. I heard him out. He doesn't want to see a war.
19: And more than half of Australia is forecast to share in the most far-reaching May rain spell in 10 years. The Bureau's Jonathan Howe telling the ABC some drought areas are set to benefit.
21: Rain extending all the way from northern WA through Alice Springs and Uluru and really particularly falling across parts of South Australia where the rain is really needed.
22: Warm yourself with ethanol indoor-outdoor fire tables from Outdoor Elegance.
23: Magic Round is back underway at Suncorp where Manly is leading the Tigers 24-6 at halftime. Cowboys playmaker Liam Sutton to make his NRL debut against the Roosters. The 23-year-old slots into 5'8" with Jake Clifford moving to halfback, replacing injured star Tom Dearden. Coach Todd Payton confident he's up to the task.
24: Well, he's a big body, another running threat. Considering that it's going to be wet and slippery, that it's important that our spine members get their kicking right. He's part of that. Just clear communication and take his opportunity.
23: While Parra tackles the Storm in tonight's encounter. AFL closing in on full-time in Adelaide. At last check, the Crows leading the Roos by 79 points. Melbourne to face Hawthorn at the MCG shortly. And Melbourne City and Wellington are about to kick off their A-League Women's Grand Final at Amy Park. City captain Rebecca Stott says pressure's on both sides.
25: Obviously, we've been in this situation a few times, but we've also had a lot of pressure on us throughout the whole season. So I think we're good at dealing with pressure.
23: At Sport, I'm Harrison Preeve.
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27: Remaining fine for the rest of the afternoon with a possible shower this evening, dropping to 8 degrees overnight. Tomorrow, some early morning showers expected with a top of 19. And Monday, some showers again expected for a forecast of 17 degrees.
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0: I'll recap the Aussie top five for you this hour from May 14th, 1984. Update the latest music news. Of course, our classic album Double is coming up as well from the movies. The Top Gun soundtrack released 40 years ago this week. And here's Shania Twain, who this week in 2008, after 15 years of marriage, separated from her husband, Mutt Lange, one of the world's great audio producers. Mutt had had an affair with Shania's best friend, Marie-Anne. And in a twist, Shania went on to remarry Marie-Anne's former husband back in 2011. What a wicked web is Shania on This Week in Music.
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0: There's Steve Winwood on This Week in Music. He's on our birthday list. That's Higher Love. In fact, everybody who's been celebrating their special day this week gets mentioned in around 90 minutes.
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7: Feature artist.
0: Yeah, it's the Talking Heads, as David Byrne is also on our birthday list. Here he is talking about the mission of making the Talking Heads sound unique.
8: I was aware that other contemporary acts, people around us, some of them were adopting poses or clothes or guitar styles or whatever that seemed to be from a previous era, from a previous generation. And I thought to myself, well, those were invented or created by other people, and they belong to them, and they express something about their generation. But how do I do something that belongs to us, that speaks to our generation, that speaks to our concerns? And I thought, well, then I have to jettison everything that went before and be very careful not to adopt any of that stuff.
0: They certainly sounded and looked different for their time. I mean, that big suit from Stop Making Sense, nobody has even attempted a rip-off of that. Here are the Talking Heads. They're our feature artist on This Week in Music.

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0: week in music, it's Donna Summer, who passed away this week back in 2012. She's only 63. She died from lung cancer. It's Jason Staverley here. The latest music news coming up. Also, the Aussie Top 5 recap from May 14, 1984. And in the next 10 minutes, a singer who holds fond memories for his busking days.
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0: road when you're missing home. 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
1: This week in music, there's Passenger. He's on our birthday list this week.
2: I was busking for 5 years, I think, before Let Her Go and everything sort of got bigger. I really miss those days. It's easy to look back on them with a sort of, with rose-tinted glasses. There were definitely some hard times when it was busking, you know. But I still love playing in the street for people who want to come down and have a listen, yeah. I love the honesty and the simplicity of it, you know, just the fact that you don't have to buy a ticket, you don't have to be a certain age. There's no barriers, literally as well, there's no barrier between me and the audience.
1: That's Passenger. I do wonder if he looks at Ed Sheeran's career and scratches his head. Anyway, we also played Run DMC. They put out their Raising Hell album this week, 40 years ago. From it, their track with Aerosmith, Walk This Way.
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1: Australia, thanks to an impressive performance from Delta Goodrum, has made it into the Eurovision final. That's happening early tomorrow morning. Boy George, who performed for San Marino, didn't make the final, unfortunately, but was happy to be there.
4: The way I look at it, right, the English version is singing in German, so why can't I represent San Marino? I feel like the word vision is the key word. Eurovision. I mean, Australia's not in Europe. America can now vote. So I feel like it's opened up more.
1: Delta has had a very busy week announcing a new deal with Universal Music and an upcoming album, Pure, which will be out on the 6th of November. Legendary music producer Jack Douglas passed away this week at 80. A long career delivered albums for The Who, Cheap Trick, Aerosmith, Alice Cooper, and many from John Lennon, from Imagine through to Double Fantasy and John's posthumous Milk and Honey. On the subject of The Who, Pete Townsend is the latest rock star to cash out on their fame. He's reportedly sold his catalogue, his name, and image in a nine-figure deal. Nine figures, that's at least $100 million. Monday sees tickets on sale for Ice House Live at one of the most beautiful concert venues in the country, the Fleet Steps on Sydney Harbour. It's an iHeart Live event, one-off, set down for September 30th. On Thursday, Time magazine published their top 100 philanthropists list, which includes musos like Elton John, Shakira, Willie Nelson and Rihanna. And finally, Julian Lennon has opened up about his coronary heart disease diagnosis, urging fans to get checked to nip any problems in the bud. Some advice that I also recommend. I was tested a couple of years ago, a precaution because a buddy of mine had a heart attack. And as a result, I had 3 stents put into my heart and since then have never felt better. And with that, you're up to date on This Week in Music.
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0: It's This Week in Music. There's Elton John, who became Elton this week in 1968 when Reginald Kenneth Dwight officially changed his name from the album Reg Strikes Back. That's I Don't Want to Go On With You Like That.
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0: Top 5 here from May 14th, 1984. What was on the charts? Number 5 was Nick Kershaw.

Madonna was at 4. Nina at 3. Number 2 was from Weird Al.

And the number one spot, May 14, 1984, taken up by Kenny Loggins. This is the first of two appearances from Kenny on This Week in Music. It's Footloose.

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0: This week in music, with a reason for every song we play. Andrea from The Corrs is on our birthday list. We'll get to that next hour, as well as line up a couple of tracks from Top Gun. The soundtrack came out 40 years ago. They're getting ready to do a Top Gun 3 as well, by the way. And the album has one name all over it. Very famous record producer. We'll hear about him next hour. There's another track on the way from the Talking Heads, our feature artist. And first up, the band who had most of their lyrics written by not a member of the band, but a member of the family, one of their cousins. I'll tell you more in a minute.
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19: I'm John Fabris. A 38-year-old man was killed by a shark at WA's Rottnest Island. He was attacked just before 10 this morning at Horseshoe Reef. A car hitting a tree at Woosang in central Victoria this morning around 10 killed a 14-year-old boy and critically injured two men. The car's alleged to have been stolen in Mildura last night. Australia's fuel stocks continue to rise, exceeding reserves when the Iran war broke out. The PM's yet to announce whether the halving of the fuel excise will stretch beyond July 1.
20: We'll continue to work around the clock to make a difference at what is a difficult time around the globe.
19: And America's president's flown home from his China trip where the Iran war was discussed. Donald Trump claims China's president shares his view on Iran's nuclear aspirations.
21: He feels strong that they can't have a nuclear weapon, and he wants them to open up the strait. But as he said, they close it and then you close them with a smile.
22: Warm yourself with ethanol indoor-outdoor fire tables from Outdoor Elegance.
23: Action is winding down in the opening NRL clash at Suncorp, where at last check Manly leads the Tigers 46-12. The Cowboys without star Tom Dearden for their clash against an in-form Roosters. Our league expert Corey Oates admits it'll be tough without their chief playmaker.
24: Losing Tommy Dearden, I think it's hard to tip the cows until he's back or until they find a very good replacement. You know, I just think you lost your direction, you know, in the middle there. And yeah, look, the Roosters, they've found it lately.
23: The Eels and Storm to square off in tonight's encounter. AFL Adelaide has surged to a 133-65 win over North Melbourne in their encounter at the Oval. Melbourne leads Hawthorn by 6 in the opening term at the G. New South Wales Waratahs have thrashed Fiji and Drua 50-35 in their Super Rugby clash. Nil all between Melbourne City and Wellington in the first half of the A-League Women's Grand Final. On Newcastle Jets to host Sydney FC in the second leg of their A-League men's semi-final. And Sunshine Coast Lightning and the Melbourne Vixens are on court in the Super Netball. That's sport. I'm Harrison Preeb.
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26: Remaining fine for the rest of the afternoon with a possible shower this evening, dropping to 8 degrees overnight. Tomorrow, some early morning showers expected with the top of 19. And Monday, some showers again expected for a forecast of 17 degrees.
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0: Classic album doubles coming out this hour. The soundtrack to Top Gun, released 40 years ago. We've also got another song from our feature artist, The Talking Heads. Richard Page of Mr. Mister is on our birthday list. Here he is talking about one of their big hits, written by his cousin John Lang, who looked after a lot of the lyrics in the band.
33: John called me up and he said, "I got this idea." And I said, "What?" He goes, "Remember Kyrie Eleison, you know, from the Mass, you know, it's Greek. And it was, if you've ever sung in a church choir, there's some version of Kyrie. Let's use that." And I said, "Why?" And I'd been raised singing in a church my whole life. And I really didn't, you know, think that that was the right thing to do. So we rehearsed a little bit and I sort of reluctantly sang it. And, you know, we went in the studio and all of a sudden it just became this thing. Honestly, if John hadn't twisted my arm, the song probably wouldn't have ever happened.
0: Happy birthday, Richard Page. Here's Mr. Mister on This Week in Music.

0: This week in music, with a reason for every song we play, Kim Carnes started a 9-week run at number one on the American Singles Chart this week in 81 with Betty Davis Eyes. Also played just a Mr. Mister as Richard Page from the band is on our birthday list.
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0: Feature artist. Hey, David Byrne from Talking Heads is also on our birthday list. That's why Talking Heads are our feature artist. David, multi-instrumentalist. Was it a guitar or a piano that was his first instruments?
7: No, it was a violin. First, I had a hand-me-down violin. It's a very difficult instrument to get it to sound nice. It's not like you can, once you can play some notes, that they sound good. You can play notes, but they sound bad for a long time. It's not a very satisfying instrument in that way for a young person to learn, to me. But I persisted. I kept playing it. I ended up with a friend playing it on the street sometime, busking for money, that sort of thing.
0: David Byrne is the full-service performer. The shows that he puts on are just incredible. I saw him years ago in Adelaide, but the shows that he did at the start of the year got rave reviews. Here are the Talking Heads, our feature artist on This Week in Music.

0: This week in music, with a reason for every song we play. The new Kids on the Block are on the list this week, as Jordan Knight from the band is on our birthday list. Classic album Double is coming up in less than 15 minutes. And a legend we lost this week in 1981 plays next.
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0: This Week in Music's on. Bob Marley makes the playlist as he passed away this week back in 1981. Only 36 years of age. And that's One Love.
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0: Classic album double, I think for the first time ever, is a movie soundtrack. Not just any movie soundtrack, the Top Gun movie soundtrack that came out 40 years ago, jam-packed with hits. In one of the most amazing movies of all time, they've done a sequel. Apparently, a second one is on the way. Here's Kenny Loggins talking about how he got involved in the Top Gun soundtrack.
4: That was a Bruckheimer Simpson movie. They had every pop act in the business was coming to see a screening of Tom Cruise's new movie. This was like his second movie. And so everybody knew that Cruise was going to take off. So they had a powerful, you know, opportunity to get the biggest act. So I went with my writing partner. We saw the movie and I said, let's not compete with those opening credits. Let's write for the volleyball scene. Nobody's going to write for that. So we'll get a song in the movie. So we did. We wrote a song called Playing with the Boys. And I was in the studio recording Playing with the Boys when I got a call from Giorgio Moroder, who had written the bulk of Danger Zone. And he said, I've got to put a voice on this song. And the band I had, the lawyers killed the deal, so I have no singer for this song. It was supposed to be Jefferson Starship, but they got pulled out of the project. So he knew I was in the studio down the street. So this is how it works, right? You think this is like somebody thought about this? No, I'm in the studio, and he says, do you want to sing my song? I said, well, is it up-tempo? Because I've been writing nothing but ballads, and I need something up-tempo. He says, yeah, it rocks. Okay, I'll be right there.
0: Here's Terry Nunn from Berlin, also on the soundtrack, how their involvement almost broke the band apart.
5: We got really lucky because we snagged Giorgio Moroder for two songs for our album. That's all we could afford to get him for. And he was working on No More Words and Dancing in Berlin. And he got the job for Top Gun at the same time. So we just happened to be at the right place at the right time. And when he wrote Take My Breath Away, he tried all these other bands and singers on it, and the producers didn't like any of them. So we got a shot at it. And John, my partner in the band, he felt like his band was being taken away from him. And I completely understand that because he was struggling to write songs that would get on the charts for the record label and keep the band going for all of us. And here comes Giorgio Moroder sauntering in, throws this song at us, and it becomes number one around the world.
0: And Giorgio Moroder tasked with pulling together this movie soundtrack, and what an iconic bunch of songs it is. We'll get to Kenny Loggins in a minute. Berlin right now, our classic album double is the Top Gun soundtrack on This Week in Music.

0: or the Top Gun soundtrack, which was released this week 40 years ago with Kenny Loggins' Danger Zone and Berlin, Take My Breath Away. You've got Jason Staveley here, which Rockstar's house burnt down this week in 1987. Tell you more about that very soon. And everybody on our birthday list gets a mention next.
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6: 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When I was young, it was more important. Also, Holly Valance.

0: Darius Rucker from Hootie and the Blowfish. Morgan Wallen is on the list.
1: Like a side of whiskey.
0: David Byrne from the Talking Heads.

birthday to Graham Goble from the Little River Band. Brian Eno. Mike Oldfield. Birdie is on the list. Richard Page from Mr. Mister. Happy birthday, Enya. Jordan Knight from the New Kids on the Block. Andrea Corr. Passenger, real name, Michael Rosenberg, has been celebrating. Dennis Fredrickson from Toto. Chris Novoselic from Nirvana. And Janet Jackson's on the list. Happy birthday. Here's Together Again on This Week in Music.

0: This Week in Music comes to a close with Tom Petty, who this week in 1987 had his house in Hollywood burned down. That's I Won't Back Down. Now, coming up next weekend, we'll acknowledge the third anniversary of Tina Turner's death by making Tina our feature artist. We'll spend some time with Cram from Spiderbait talking about his role in the Australian Rock Collective. They're touring again in June, and this time round focusing on Hotel California from the Eagles. What a great album. The classic album double next week is Turnstiles from Billy Joel, and the Aussie Top 5 hits us up from May 23rd, 1988. That's next weekend. Enjoy what's left of this one. Have a great week. And thanks for listening.
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2: Good morning, Alana McIntyre here with the latest. Police say a 38-year-old that was killed by a shark off WA's Rottnest Island had been spearfishing with his friends at the time. The victim was bitten by a 4-metre great white at Horseshoe Reef, northwest of the island, around 10 a.m. yesterday. His friends got him out of the water, performed CPR and then rushed him to shore by boat. Paramedics performed CPR at a jetty on Rottnest, but the man could not be saved. The US president is adamant the war on Iran is worth the squeeze of higher oil prices so long as Tehran doesn't have nuclear weapons. Donald Trump says it's a matter of short-term pain for long-term gain.
9: Because we want to stop the threat of being blown to pieces by a lunatic using nuclear weapons.
2: Angus Taylor is promising to change Australia's Sex Discrimination Act to include a definition of biological sex. At the moment, the Act does not include a definition of man or woman. It's after Roxanne Tickle was awarded $20,000 in damages, a judge ruling Tickle was discriminated against due to gender identity after being kicked off a girls-only app. Tens of thousands have been protesting in London, with police called in to keep two rival marches apart. A Unite the Kingdom rally led by far-right figure Tommy Robinson has been underway, as well as a pro-Palestinian demonstration. And the Eurovision Grand Final is happening now in Vienna, with 25 countries battling it out. Delta Goodrum is due to perform Eclipse any minute now.
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2: Well, the Cowboys have come from behind to beat the Chooks 18-12 at Magic Round. Roosters coach Trent Robinson says they just didn't execute well.
11: 6-0 second half in our favour, and we worked really hard to get back into it, out of form, but really fighting hard, and we just couldn't get any combination there to finish them off.
2: The Seagulls have moved into the top four with a 46-18 victory over the Tigers, while the Storm beat the Eels 34-8.
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12: Some showers expected this morning in the nation's capital, but clearing with a top of 19 degrees today. Tomorrow, much the same. Some early morning showers forecast with a top of 17. And again for Tuesday, a top of 18 degrees.
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13: Good morning, Alana McIntyre here with the latest. Delta Goodrum has taken to the Eurovision stage in Vienna. The former Neighbours star is up against 24 European countries. Dressed in a golden gown with 7,000 Swarovski crystals sewn in, the Australian delivered a show-stopping performance of her song Eclipse. And we'll find out shortly if that was enough for Delta to win. Back home, a man's heartbroken friends have watched on as paramedics tried to save him after he was attacked by a great white off Rottnest Island. Police say the 38-year-old that was killed by a shark off WA's Rottnest Island had been spearfishing with his friends at Horseshoe Reef, northwest of the island. His friends rushed him back to a jetty by boat where emergency crews were waiting, but the 38-year-old could not be revived. Overseas, at least seven people have been hurt in Italy after a person drove onto a footpath in Medina and mowed down pedestrians. They got out of the vehicle wielding a knife. Iran says Pakistan's interior minister has arrived in Tehran to facilitate talks with the US. There are reports Iran is planning to reopen the Strait of Hormuz, but there will be a fee, and only commercial vessels and ones from countries that cooperate with Tehran will be able to move through. And Adelaide has been hit with a short and severe thunderstorm overnight.
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13: Well, Manly are into the top four with a 46-18 win over the Tigers at Magic Round. The Seagulls have now won 6 from 7 since Kieran Foran stepped in.
15: I thought the guys set the game up really well in the first 20 minutes. Like, physically, we got right what we wanted to. There was plenty of intent there. And, I think they got the reward for the way in which they started the match.
13: While it's Benji Marshall's side's third straight loss. And the Cowboys have come from behind to defeat the Roosters 18-12, while the Storm belted the Eels 34-8.
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16: Some showers expected this morning in the nation's capital, but clearing with a top of 19 degrees today. Tomorrow, much the same. Some early morning showers forecast with a top of 17. And again for Tuesday, a top of 18 degrees.
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1: Yeah, this is the show with a reason for every song we play. David Byrne of Talking Heads is on our birthday list, and Talking Heads are our feature artist this weekend. There's a defining moment around the early days of Lindsay Buckingham and Stevie Nicks in Fleetwood Mac. We're going to catch up with Tim and Neil Finn. The Split Enz Tour of Australia has started this week. Oh, and we've got an Aussie Top 5 from May 14, 1984 to look forward to. Let's start with a trio of number one songs this week. In America, it was U2 on top in 1987 with or without you from the Joshua Tree. Welcome to This Week in Music.

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0: It's This Week in Music, and there's a trio of number one hits to start the show with Roxette, their fourth time at the top of the chart in America. This Week in 1991 with Joyride. Kylie topped the chart in the UK in 89 with Hand on Your Heart. And U2 got their first American number one hit This Week in 1987. That was With or Without You.
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0: It's the Talking Heads this week because David Byrne, their lead singer, was born in Scotland, of all places. Here he is talking about the experimentation that was Psycho Killer.
8: Oh, let me see if I can write a song. I tried years ago when I was in high school and failed miserably. Said, let me try again. So I thought I would try and write something that was maybe a cross between Alice Cooper and Randy Newman. The kind of dramatic subject that Alice Cooper might use, but then look at kind of an interior monologue the way Randy Newman might do it. And I thought, let's see if we can get inside this guy's head. So we're not going to talk about the violence or anything like that, but we'll just get inside this guy's kind of muddled up, slightly twisted thoughts. To me, that song was unique in everything that we did. Once we did it and we started playing it around the schools in Providence, people liked it. They said, we want to hear you play that song. Now I realize I can write a song.
0: Yeah, the first one that he wrote was this, Psycho Killer. David Byrne and Talking Heads, our feature artist on This Week in Music.

0: Talking Heads are our feature artist on This Week in Music. More from them coming up as we help David Byrne celebrate his birthday. Classic album Double a little later on. 40 Years Young is the soundtrack to Top Gun. Came out this week in 1986. And there's one man, a legendary producer whose name is all through that album. We'll hear about him and give you the Aussie Top 5 next hour from May 14, 1984. But our defining moment for Fleetwood Mac fans is next.
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0: Defining moment revolves around Lindsay Buckingham and Stevie Nicks' early days in Fleetwood Mac. This week, 51 years ago, 1975, new members of the band, Lindsay and Stevie, did their first gig with Fleetwood Mac in El Paso, Texas. Here's Lindsay and Mick Fleetwood explaining how they came to be in the band.
16: Well, it was really a crossing of paths in the night. Mick Fleetwood was looking for a studio. In today's world, there would not have been a Fleetwood Mac for us to join. They would have been off the label because they were not really making any money for Warner Brothers at that time. And lo and behold, here's Mick Fleetwood waltzing into Sound City, where, which was the studio that Stevie and I had done Buckingham Nicks at. And I happened to walk into the main studio when Mick was there, not knowing who he was or that anyone from Fleetwood Mac was there.
17: So it must have made a real impression on me. Like just one listening, that couldn't have been more than 20 minutes. But how wild is that I actually remembered all that stuff? And remembered Lindsay's guitar playing?
16: Well, a couple of weeks later, Fleetwood Mac's guitarist Bob Welch decided he was going to leave the group. So Mick, being a very intuitive guy himself, had been so impressed by my playing, as the story goes anyway, that he sought me out, called me up, said, "Lindsay, would you like to join Fleetwood Mac?" My response was, "Well, if you take me, you'll have to take my girlfriend too." And they did.
0: They most certainly did. Great defining moment. Lindsay Buckingham and Stevie Nicks doing their first gig with Fleetwood Mac this week in 1975 on This Week in Music.

0: This week in Music's On, with a reason for every song we play, there's Michael Jackson, who did the moonwalk for the very first time on TV this week back in 1983, whilst appearing at the Motown Records 25th anniversary TV special. Another of Motown's stars has had a birthday this week. We'll play him next. Tim and Neil Finn, who are on tour in Australia as Split Enz.
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0: It's This Week in Music, and there's Stevie Wonder, who's on our birthday list. Everybody who's been celebrating their special day gets a mention before the end of the show.
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0: Split Enz are back on the road. First time in, 17 or 18 years? They've already done a couple of gigs. There are shows in Sydney to come on Monday and Tuesday, RAC Arena on Friday, and the 25th at Adelaide Entertainment Centre. I caught up with Tim and Neil Finn and asked about the early days of writing, when it was they realised those words could be songs.
4: Yeah, well, it's a good question, because I did used to write little poems occasionally and put on a play and get people to say certain parts and that. So I was always quite interested in writing, and writing essays at school was always kind of pleasurable to me. It wasn't a chore. I liked words and language. But, yeah, the songs, I suppose Sacred Heart, when I went to boarding school at Sacred Heart College and I met Mike Chum, who became the Split Enz bass player. Of course, he's on those first two records, the Encyclopedic compilation, Mental Notes and Second Thoughts. Mike was a best friend of mine at school. We used to write songs, and we recorded a few of them. There's some sort of like early recordings of songs which were imitative, you know, of the 60s, of, you know, because the way that lyrics went with I'm the Walrus and Strawberry Fields and then, you know, Prodigal Harem with White as Shadow Pale and that. It became really dreamy and poetical and didn't have to have a linear narrative or be about falling in love or falling out of love. And I think we loved that because we weren't falling in or out of love. We were very dreamy. And so we tried to copy all that. And that's probably where it started.
5: And I was, you know, absolutely besotted with the idea of being in a band too, and I wanted to be part of it. I was too young to be able to be part of it, but just fired my imagination. And the band was so strange in its early

0: This Week in Music. The reason for every song we play, the Beatles' film Let It Be had its world premiere this week in New York back in 1970. More from our feature artists coming up next hour. The latest music news is on the way, as well as the Aussie Top 5 from May 14, 1994. And we'll hear from a member of a band who's on our birthday list this week, who had most of their lyrics written by one of their cousins, not a member of the band, just a clever clogs when it came to words. Details on the way.
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20: Good morning, Alana McIntyre here with the latest. Voting is underway for the Eurovision 2026 winner, and we're waiting to see if Delta Goodrum has done it for Australia. Many on social media are saying they think it will be a battle between Australia and Finland, with a winner set to be announced soon. A toddler is in a critical condition after being struck by a car next to a Melbourne playground. The little girl was hit by a vehicle yesterday as it was reversing at Deer Park. Beaches around Rottnest Island remain open following a fatal shark attack there. A 38-year-old had been spearfishing with his friends at Horseshoe Reef when he was bitten by a great white yesterday. Doctors are warning people not to use black market peptides as people try to lose weight or bodybuild. There's been a rise in hospital visits, some experiencing severe vomiting and even losing limbs due to infections that were caused by contaminated peptides. Adelaide has been drenched by a short and severe thunderstorm overnight, the SES receiving about 160 calls for help. And former UK Health Minister Wes Streeting has put his hand up to stand in any Labour leadership contest, and has challenged Prime Minister Sir Keir Starmer to set out a timetable for one. It comes as rival marches get underway, with pro-Palestinian protests and Unite the Kingdom marches happening.
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20: Well, Mitchell Moses couldn't hide his frustration as the Eels suffered a harsh 34-8 loss to the Storm. Manly have now won 6 from 7 since Kieran Foran stepped in. The Seagulls now moving into the top four with a 46-18 victory over the Tigers. Jake Trbojevic praising Homalu Olakau'atu, saying he deserves a spot in the New South Wales side for Origin.
22: Yeah, oh, mate, as I said, he can't do any more. I think size him up. He's honestly got to be in there.
20: While the Cowboys came from behind, beating the Chooks 18-12 at Magic Round.
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23: Some showers expected this morning in the nation's capital, but clearing with a top of 19 degrees today. Tomorrow, much the same. Some early morning showers forecast with a top of 17. And again for Tuesday, a top of 18 degrees.
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0: I'll recap the Aussie top five for you this hour from May 14th, 1984. Update the latest music news. Of course, our classic album Double is coming up as well from the movies. The Top Gun soundtrack released 40 years ago this week. And here's Shania Twain, who this week in 2008, after 15 years of marriage, separated from her husband, Mutt Lange, one of the world's great audio producers. Mutt had had an affair with Shania's best friend, Marie Anne. And in a twist, Shania went on to remarry Marie Anne's former husband back in 2011. What a wicked web is Shania on This Week in Music.
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0: There's Steve Winwood on This Week in Music. He's on our birthday list. That's Higher Love. In fact, everybody who's been celebrating their special day this week gets mentioned in around 90 minutes.
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0: It's the Talking Heads, as David Byrne is also on our birthday list. Here he is talking about the mission of making the Talking Heads sound unique.
8: I was aware that other contemporary acts, people around us, some of them were adopting poses or clothes or guitar styles or whatever that seemed to be from a previous era, from a previous generation. And I thought to myself, well, those were invented or created by other people, and they belong to them, and they express something about their generation. But how do I do something that belongs to us, that speaks to our generation, that speaks to our concerns? And I thought, well, then I have to jettison everything that went before and be very careful not to adopt any of that stuff.
0: They certainly sounded and looked different for their time. I mean, that big suit from Stop Making Sense, nobody has even attempted a rip-off of that. Here are the Talking Heads. They're our feature artists on This Week in Music.

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0: This week in music, it's Donna Summer, who passed away this week back in 2012. She's only 63. She died from lung cancer. It's Jason Staverley here. The latest music news coming up. Also, the Aussie Top 5 recap from May 14, 1984. And in the next 10 minutes, a singer who holds fond memories for his busking days.
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0: 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And you let her go.
1: This week in music, there's Passenger. He's on our birthday list this week.
2: I was busking for 5 years, I think, before Let Her Go and everything sort of got bigger. I really miss those days. It's easy to look back on them with a sort of, with rose-tinted glasses. There were definitely some hard times when it was busking, you know. But I still love playing in the street for people who want to come down and have a listen, yeah. I love the honesty and the simplicity of it, you know, just the fact that you don't have to buy a ticket, you don't have to be a certain age. There's no barriers, literally as well, there's no barrier between me and the audience.
1: That's Passenger. I do wonder if he looks at Ed Sheeran's career and scratches his head. Anyway, we also played Run DMC. They put out their Raising Hell album this week, 40 years ago. From it, their track with Aerosmith, Walk This Way.
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1: Thanks to really impressive showing, Delta Goodrum has performed for Australia in this morning's Eurovision final. Boy George, who performed for San Marino, didn't make the final, unfortunately, was just happy to be there.
4: The way I look at it, right, the English version is singing in German, so why can't I represent San Marino? I feel like the word vision is the key word. Eurovision. I mean, Australia's not in Europe. America can now vote. So I feel like it's opened up more.
1: It's been a busy week for Delta, announcing a new deal with Universal Music and an upcoming album, Pure, which will be out on the 6th of November. Legendary music producer Jack Douglas passed away this week at 80. A long career delivered albums for The Who, Cheap Trick, Aerosmith, Alice Cooper and many from John Lennon, from Imagine through to Double Fantasy and John's posthumous Milk and Honey. On the subject of The Who, Pete Townsend is the latest rock star to cash out on their fame. He's reportedly sold his catalogue, his name and image in a nine-figure deal. Now, nine figures, that's at least $100 million. Monday sees tickets on sale for Ice House, live at one of the most beautiful concert venues in the country, Fleet Steps on Sydney Harbour. It's an iHeart Live one-off event set down for September 30th. On Thursday, Time magazine published their top 100 philanthropist list, which included musos like Elton John, Shakira, Willie Nelson and Rihanna. And finally, Julian Lennon has opened up about his coronary heart disease diagnosis, urging fans to get checked to nip any problems in the bud. I also make that recommendation. I was tested a couple of years ago purely as a precaution because a buddy of mine had a heart attack. And as a result, I had 3 stents put into my heart and since then have never felt better. And with that, you're up to date on This Week in Music.
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0: It's This Week in Music. There's Elton John, who became Elton this week in 1968 when Reginald Kenneth Dwight officially changed his name from the album Reg Strikes Back. That's I Don't Want to Go On With You Like That.
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0: Top 5 here from May 14th, 1984. What was on the charts? Number 5 was Nick Kirk.

And the number one spot, May 14, 1984, taken up by Kenny Loggins. This is the first of two appearances from Kenny on This Week in Music. It's Footloose.

0: This Week in Music, with a reason for every song we play. Andrea from The Cause is on our birthday list. We'll get to that next hour, as well as line up a couple of tracks from Top Gun. The soundtrack came out 40 years ago. They're getting ready to do a Top Gun 3 as well, by the way. And the album has one name all over it. Very famous record producer. We'll hear about him next hour. There's another track on the way from the Talking Heads, our feature artist. And first up, the band who had most of their lyrics written by not a member of the band, but a member of the family, one of their cousins. I'll tell you more in a minute.
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19: Good morning, Alana McIntyre here with the latest. Votes are coming in for the 70th Eurovision contest and Delta Goodrum is still in with a chance. The 41-year-old Australian delivered a powerful performance early this morning, sparkling in a gown covered in Swarovski crystals before rising up into the sky above her gold grand piano. A winner will be announced soon. A group of friends have been left traumatised after their 38-year-old friend was killed by a shark off WA's Rottnest Island. He'd been spearfishing with his mates at Horseshoe Reef when he was mauled by a great white yesterday. His friends got him out of the water, performed CPR and rushed him to shore by boat, and then paramedics performed CPR at a jetty on Rottnest, but the man could not be saved. A toddler has been rushed to hospital in a critical condition in Melbourne after being hit by a car reversing near a playground at Deer Park. Doctors are warning people not to use illegal peptides, with a rise in their usage being seen across the nation. GPs have told the Herald Sun that several young Australians have had severe reactions, needing skin grafts on their face, and some even having their fingers amputated due to infections. Tens of thousands of people have been protesting in the UK, with police called in to keep two rival marches apart, and a severe thunderstorm has smashed South Australia overnight, causing flash flooding.
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19: The Cowboys have come from behind to beat the Roosters 18-12 at Magic Round. Coach Trent Robinson says they just didn't execute well.
21: 6-0 second half. In our favour, and we worked really hard to get back into it, out of form, but really fighting hard, and we just couldn't get any combination there to finish them off.
19: While the Seagulls have moved into the top four, thanks to a 46-18 victory over the Tigers, Manly now winning 6 from 7 since Kieran Foran stepped in.
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22: Some showers expected this morning in the nation's capital, but clearing with a top of 19 degrees today. Tomorrow, much the same. Some early morning showers forecast with a top of 17. And again for Tuesday, a top of 18 degrees.
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0: Classic album doubles coming out this hour. The soundtrack to Top Gun, released 40 years ago. We've also got another song from our feature artist, The Talking Heads. Richard Page of Mr. Mister is on our birthday list. Here he is talking about one of their big hits, written by his cousin John Lang, who looked after a lot of the lyrics in the band.
27: John called me up and he said, "I got this idea." And I said, "What?" He goes, "Remember Kyrie Eleison, you know, from the Mass, you know, it's Greek. And it was, if you've ever sung in a church choir, there's some version of Kyrie. Let's use that." And I said, "Why?" And I'd been raised singing in a church my whole life. And I really didn't, you know, think that was the right thing to do. So we rehearsed a little bit and I sort of reluctantly sang it. And, you know, we went in the studio and all of a sudden it just became this thing. Honestly, if John hadn't twisted my arm, the song probably wouldn't have ever happened.
0: Happy birthday, Richard Page. Here's Mr. Mister on This Week in Music.

0: This week in music, with a reason for every song we play, Kim Carnes started a 9-week run at number one on the American Singles Chart this week in 81 with Betty Davis Eyes. Also played just a Mister, as Richard Page from the band is on our birthday list.
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0: Feature artist. Hey, David Byrne from Talking Heads is also on our birthday list. That's why Talking Heads are our feature artist. David, multi-instrumentalist. Was it a guitar or a piano that was his first instruments?
6: No, it was a violin. At first, I had a hand-me-down violin. It's a very difficult instrument to get it to sound nice. It's not like you can, once you can play some notes, that they sound good. You can play notes, but they sound bad for a long time. It's not a very satisfying instrument in that way for a young person to learn, to me. But I persisted. I kept playing it. I ended up with a friend playing it on the street sometime, busking for money, that sort of thing.
0: David Byrne is the full-service performer. The shows that he puts on are just incredible. I saw him years ago in Adelaide, but the shows that he did at the start of the year got rave reviews. Here are the Talking Heads, our feature artist on This Week in Music.

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0: This week in music, with a reason for every song we play. The new kids on the block are on the list this week, as Jordan Knight from the band is on our birthday list. Classic album Double is coming up in less than 15 minutes. And a legend we lost this week in 1981 plays next.
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0: Classic album double, I think for the first time ever, is a movie soundtrack. Not just any movie soundtrack, the Top Gun movie soundtrack that came out 40 years ago, jam-packed with hits. In one of the most amazing movies of all time, they've done a sequel. Apparently, a second one is on the way. Here's Kenny Loggins talking about how he got involved in the Top Gun soundtrack.
4: That was a Bruckheimer Simpson movie. They had every pop act in the business was coming to see a screening of Tom Cruise's new movie. This was like his second movie. And so everybody knew that Cruise was going to take off. So they had a powerful, you know, opportunity to get the biggest act. So I went with my writing partner. We saw the movie, and I said, let's not compete with those opening credits. Let's write for the volleyball scene. Nobody's going to write for that. So we'll get a song in the movie. So we did. We wrote a song called Playing with the Boys. And I was in the studio recording Playing with the Boys when I got a call from Giorgio Moroder, who had written the bulk of Danger Zone. And he said, I've got to put a voice on this song. And the band I had, the lawyers killed the deal, so I have no singer for this song. It was supposed to be Jefferson Starship, but they got pulled out of the project. So he knew I was in the studio down the street. So this is how it works, right? You think this is like somebody thought about this? No, I'm in the studio, and he says, do you want to sing my song? I said, well, is it up-tempo? Because I've been writing nothing but ballads, and I need something up-tempo. He says, yeah, it rocks. Okay, I'll be right there.
0: Here's Terry Nunn from Berlin, also on the soundtrack, how their involvement almost broke the band apart.
5: We got really lucky because we snagged Giorgio Moroder for two songs for our album. That's all we could afford to get him for. And he was working on No More Words and Dancing in Berlin. And he got the job for Top Gun at the same time. So we just happened to be at the right place at the right time. And when he wrote Take My Breath Away, he tried all these other bands and singers on it. And the producers didn't like any of them. So we got a shot at it. And John, my partner in the band, he felt like his band was being taken away from him. And I completely understand that because he was struggling to write songs that would get on the charts for the record label and keep the band going for all of us. And here comes Giorgio Moroder sauntering in, throws this song at us, and it becomes number one around the world.
0: Giorgio Moroder tasked with pulling together this movie soundtrack, and what an iconic bunch of songs it is. We'll get to Kenny Loggins in a minute. Berlin right now, our classic album double is the Top Gun soundtrack on This Week in Music. What?

0: It's This Week in Music. There's our classic album double, the Top Gun soundtrack, which was released this week 40 years ago with Kenny Loggins' Danger Zone and Berlin, Take My Breath Away. You've got Jason Staveley here, which Rockstar's house burnt down this week in 1987. Tell you more about that very soon. And everybody on our birthday list gets a mention next.
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0: Happy birthday this week to Eric Burdon from The Animals. When I was young, it was more important. Also, Holly Valance.

0: Darius Rucker from Hootie and the Blowfish. Morgan Wallen is on the list.
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0: David Byrne from the Talking Heads.

birthday to Graham Goble from the Little River Band. Brian Eno. Mike Oldfield. Birdie is on the list. Richard Page from Mr. Mister. Happy birthday, Enya. Jordan Knight from the New Kids on the Block. Andrea Corr. Passenger, real name, Michael Rosenberg, has been celebrating. Dennis Fredrickson from Toto. Chris Novoselic from Nirvana. And Janet Jackson's on the list. Happy birthday. Here's Together Again on This Week in Music.

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0: This Week in Music comes to a close with Tom Petty, who this week in 1987 had his house in Hollywood burned down. That's I Won't Back Down. Now, coming up next weekend, we'll acknowledge the third anniversary of Tina Turner's death by making Tina our feature artist. We'll spend some time with Cram from Spiderbait talking about his role in the Australian Rock Collective. They're touring again in June, and this time round focusing on Hotel California from the Eagles. What a great album. The classic album double next week is Turnstiles from Billy Joel, and the Aussie Top 5 hits us up from May 23rd, 1988. That's next weekend. Enjoy what's left of this one. Have a great week, and thanks for listening.
1: 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You're out of touch. I'm out of time. Whether you're getting out and about or just hanging by a warm fire, we'll have your soundtrack sorted.
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3: 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So raise your glass if
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11: Good morning, Alana McIntyre here with the latest. Bulgaria has won Eurovision, with Delta Goodrum taking out fourth spot for Australia. It's the first time Bulgaria has won the song contest, Dara doing it with a song called Bunga Runga.
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11: That audio courtesy of SBS. It's understood some of the ISIS brides hoping to return to Australia will avoid the de-radicalisation program. At the moment, there are about 21 women and children in a Syrian camp with plans to return to our shores. David Littleproud has told Nine they shouldn't be allowed back at all.
14: These people went over with an ideological view. They've still got one, and the government should be doing everything they can.
11: A toddler is in a critical condition after being struck by a car next to a Melbourne playground. The little girl was hit by a vehicle as it was reversing at Deer Park yesterday. Beaches around WA's Rottnest Island are open today after a man was killed by a great white shark. A 38-year-old had been spearfishing with his friends at Horseshoe Reef when he was attacked by the 4-metre shark yesterday. A public bus has crashed into a tree after being targeted by a group of e-bike riders on the Gold Coast. The group apparently throwing items at the bus. Thankfully, no one was seriously hurt. There are reports there are about 4 people on board at the time. And doctors are warning people not to use black market peptides.